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We'll be clear

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1: The outside temperature is 81 degrees Fahrenheit.

northbound, mile post 155, 57 northbound, mile post 155. Gray Chevy Suburban, Illinois, Enora, Iida, K-King, SAM, K-King, Iida, 9. Illinois, Enora, Iida, K-King, SAM, K-King, Iida, 9.

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1: 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Now a blue Chevy Impala. 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K-King, Q-Queen, T-Paul, 8372. 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
0: Angel Roarer out of Van Wert, Ohio, comes back to a 2008 Chevy dark blue in color.
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1: AAA changed their time to just after 8 o'clock. 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And I waited.

0: phone number, sir.
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3: Ten four. 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

4 miles from Friday High School. And then what's burning, I believe it's grass that it was spreading. Personnel left to click the nearest chief. Found an air triad. Probably was unfamiliar with the area. That is about a quarter mile from the high school. Unknown what was burning, but possibly grass and that it was spreading. Air Pace is anxious to take a look.

0: 1050. Driver's out of the vehicle. He says he is not injured.
1: 10-4, I'll be in or out.
2: 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I believe she needs to go to hospital. Time out 1926-19.
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0: 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Need you to go to the area of 1023 Dillinger Road, 1023 Dillinger Road for a single car rollover. Driver is out of the vehicle. Does not appear injured. Yeah, airbags did deploy. Timeout 1927.
1: 10-4. I was able to open up the original one, and I thought this was a secondary call. I was confused. This is the same incident.
2: Firefighters, first responder call. Need your response. 720 South 22nd.
3: 720
2: South
3: 22nd. 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
2: email. Has extreme difficulty breathing. Timeout. 1926. Aaron Pekler.

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website. Missouri 28, see Charles Y. Young, Z Zebra, see Charles 2, Z Zebra. You'll figure it's 27. Missouri 28, see Charles Y. Young, Z Zebra, see Charles 2, Z Zebra, Missouri 28.

0: South 22nd, 720 South 22nd. It's going to be at the corner of Stotler and 22nd. You have first responders on
1: scene. Hello? Charles Wayong, CZ Instructions 2, Charles 2, CZ Brook clear to record.
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3: 963 to Mary's Hospital, Mount Vernon. They're in Mount Vernon, Illinois. It'll be headed on over to SSM Health, St. Mary's Hospital in St. Louis. They're in St. Louis, Missouri. Heading is 330 degrees by 39 nautical. Station weight is 61.7 kilos. It's 61.7 kilos, and that'll be car number 114608. Again, that's 114608. Be advised, Airbag 28 is potentially able to take this flight. However, they have a 15-minute delay, which puts you guys about closer by 11 minutes. Now copy.

RP is calling about a customer requesting an officer to speak with her. RP is advising the woman of talking to herself. Also wearing hospital bands on her wrists. Her belongings are in a hospital bag.

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1: Good.
0: 6, respond 404 South Thomas, Prison Report South Thomas. Report of several denials surrounding the RV's house, advising 4 male teenagers.
2: We have a Nicole Martin, date of birth 10/2/71, address of 1405 East Main Street, apartment 610 in West Frankfort.
0: 10-4, that's
3: coming
2: in. 10-4.
0: Two names, Pollard Hood, James, kid with red hair, a middle name Chase. She advised they're in quote surrounding her house. She's in fear for her daughter's safety. I believe they are there to speak with her daughter.
1: 10-4.

Looks like the patient weighs 222 pounds. Card number will be 114601. Airbag 13, actually, I gave you the wrong card number. Give me one second.

0: been loading in the back of the ambulance. Engine 1 will be clear of the scene, returning to quarters.
1: Engine 1 received 1939.
2: Stage there. CPD is attempting to locate a psychiatric patient. About 19.
3: 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We would go ahead and add that turn in card.
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0: To 5. The gray
1: street.
0: GMC.
1: I'm not sure if this is for a minute. That's
0: for
1: you.
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2: I've got a female here at the Franklin Hospital. She's in trespass. She's in Frankfurt. 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I can run her home real quick and head right back.
3: 10-4. West City 74, you direct. You're right.
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0: I'll be giving the female a ride to the Anna Gray High Rise in West Frankfort. Starting mileage 23314.5. 7 David 4 of West City. Dave Hill, cover the town while I'm gone.
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2: Air Mac A0, I have a web order team flight request. We had a St. Mary, Missouri, St. Genevieve County. It's going to be a heading of 322 for 8 nautical miles, rough heading 322 for 8 nautical miles. It's going to be on card number 114616. 114616, not going to be.

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0: 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Medic 321. Fall possibly dangerous. Madison Prairie Point Apartment. At 2112, Savannah Circle. Cross streets to Highway K and Pheasant Meadow Drive. 1947.
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0: pick up with a juvenile female here. Party of friends were with him, and the RP called in reference to that. You show me 10-8, nothing illegal has occurred. They've all been separated.
1: 10-4. Head based on register owner, wanted person response, Lamondi David Williams. Lamondi David Williams. Wanted, failure to appear, criminal damage to property, male black, 47,
2: false
1: high
2: Dodge Sedan,
1: and
2: Aaliyah Fuller out of Carbondale.
1: This one shall be executed in a location outside
2: of
1: the city.
2: I have 3 miles on the side of the road. I'm going to make contact with the driver.
1: On this Sangamon County and adjacent counties only.
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3: The outside temperature is 76 degrees Fahrenheit.
4: County, could you check with Frankfurt and see if this female is trespassed from the Integrity High Rise? She states that she had pulled a fire alarm and was brought to jail for that reason.
5: Traffic stop, you're Route 100, Rosedale Road, Jersey County.
2: 10-4, Elvis, Western Critical.
5: 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It's a black.
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0: 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This is going to be a STEMI located in ER room 6 and car number 114604. You guys have passed the sky track light, babe.
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1: 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They will be in route shortly. 10-4, thank you.
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1: Next 66. Will you copy one? I just need to know if you need add-on information.
2: Yeah.
1: 66. Last name Mooney. M-O-O-N-E-Y. First name John. J-O-N. Middle initial D. David. 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
3: 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Illinois Fleet at Frank P. Paul, 259-944, clear. Fleet 2026, Sunday, Fleet.

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1: Fireball 20 County. Have a pending trespassing.
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3: McLeansboro, 311 South McLeansboro. Brett Eubanks calling, advising Patrick McLaren is trying to gain entry at the back door of the residence.
4: 10-4, pass along to the city. I'll be driving to that location. 4.
5: Vienna, overdose, poison, 4002 Willow Springs.
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7: 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Fucking, Link, 200 blocks of Link on a black Chevy Malibu, 20th and Kent.

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0: The outside temperature is 75 degrees Fahrenheit.
1: Wesley, I was unsure if I heard correctly, but that's Brett Eubanks' residence. That's going to be 311 South McLeansboro. 311 South McLeansboro.
2: 10-4, that's the address, 311. Do you advise Brett Eubanks?
1: 10-4, Brett Eubanks is the person who is authorized to live there by the property owner. Patrick McLaren is said to be trying to gain access to the property. Angela McLaren lives there with Brett. It's Patrick's ex-wife.
3: 6-4.
4: Male that is laying on the ground in the parking lot. They are unable to get a response out of him. CPD's en route as well. Time at 8:04.
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6: In Evansville, four sold, HP of 1,400. Fuel is 130, time rounds going to be 35 minutes.

0: for. It's going to be 315 East Walnut Street, Circle K. They've got a male that is laying out in the parking lot near a dark truck with the door open, and they have not been able to get him to respond. CPD is en route.
1: I don't know any of those individuals. I'll handle the situation when I get there.
2: We got quite a history with Mr. Eubanks, and he's suspended for financial since 2018.
0: You can pay 22.
2: It was on supervised release, but it's been discharged out.
0: 10-4, thank you.
3: 5-20 information. Male is now up the front of the house.
4: I got
3: on the stop sign at the intersection there.
4: Edward T. Tom.
3: Just information, the RPD has threatened to stab this male in the neck if he makes it through to the residence.

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1: Trailer, Indiana trailer, people E. Edwards 66905. 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
3: 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Jason
4: 20. 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At 1216, Pinnacle Point Drive. Cross streets are 5E Road. Meta 351, fall possibly dangerous. Pinnacle Point home. At 1216, Pinnacle Point Drive. Cross streets are 5E Road. 2007.

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1: Gonna be on a blue Chevy. One occupant.
2: South Williams County, Highway 13, westbound Norman Road. Highway 13, westbound Norman Road. It's gonna be on black Nissan Utility. Black Nissan Utility. F Frank D David 77045. 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

0: 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Motor vehicle accident is rollover at Master Hill Road, Duke Road. Respond on FB Pattern B1. 8624, Meta 391, 8614, Meta 9630, and Meta 311. Motor vehicle accident with rollover at Masson Hill Road and Duke Road. Respond on FD Pass 61, 2009.
1: Yeah, I'll be quick to go. Not to take that crash.
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1: 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She does have a bad hip. 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Timeout 21-11.

0: Duke 1-9 for traffic, South Industrial Avenue, West Main Street, Carmel, White County. Industrial Avenue, West Main Street, Carmel, White County. The white, yeah, Optima, white, yeah, Optima.
1: 10-4.
0: Yeah, R. Robert, 59913. Yeah, R. Robert, 59913.
2: 9-4-2-4.

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2: The parking lot at Jalisco. 28th out of Alabama. Adam Zero Boy 723 Young. Adam Zero Boy 723 Y Young out of Alabama. It's on a silver gray Toyota Tacoma.
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0: Tennessee 6.

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1: The outside temperature is 74 degrees Fahrenheit.
2: Yeah.
3: Okay, 21 from county status.
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4: 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It's going to be on a bicycle, more bike. G-George B-Boy, 5879. G-George B-Boy, 5879.
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0: verbal warning of proper display. She was also advised to not leave a traffic stop until advised to do so.
1: Zebra 70530. Frank Zebra 70530.
0: Soon we're going to meet her there with her son. We're going to bring him to the sheriff's office so she doesn't have to drive as far.
2: Driver northbound 51. They had just passed the cemetery. They're on 51, headed towards the four-way. All I have is a small silver Buick SUV all over the roadway.
0: Date of birth 08-12-1977. 08-12-1977.

County, Missouri, heading of 268 degrees, distance 36 nautical miles. Car number 114-634, 114-634, and this may turn into a multi-aircraft scene. How copy?

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I'm going to be 10A, unable to locate.

0: 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Cross streets of South 2nd Street and South 3rd Street. 2029.
1: Good.
2: Highway 13 westbound on the road. Highway 13 westbound on the road. Flight board. Passenger by four passenger.
3: 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Apartment 3 for a mental evaluation. 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Non code. Timeout 829.
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0: One's in Ricardo and one's in Matthew. 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
1: The female that I spoke to during the burglary, I believe. I can't be certain. I believe the first name or last name was XI or some variation. Very short name. Step 4.

0: for. 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
1: TV in the westbound lane with flashers on. RP didn't see anybody near it. He said it was about an eighth of a mile east of the intersection. This is called in at 2024, and we've got no other reports.
2: Parking lot. Franklin Hospital parking lot. Illinois V-Truck 402-6619. V-Truck 402-6619. Going to be a red pickup, unsure on make, maybe a Dodge.
0: B-Boy truck comes back clear valid to a Dwight Gilbreth out of Benton on a red 2004 Chevy pickup. Go ahead.

0: 10th Street in DeSoto. Nathaniel Conville Rice is on the phone. Kimberly Rice is there. They're yelling at each other. Sounds verbal. He claims that she hit herself, and she's going to report that he battered her. He claims she stole a silver.
1: Devil.
2: Devil. Devil.
3: County
1: 42800 North, Hill County. A red Dodge pickup, Palm Beach truck, 359-3071. 359-3071, Illinois Beach truck.
4: He advised that he believes she stole that cell phone a week and a half ago. We verified the phone she has is not the stolen phone.
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4: Long story, I can give you a 21 if you'd like.
6: 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Boy Robert Adam, Young Lincoln, Edward, middle initial A Adam, Duke first,

0: 341. Traumatic injury. Highway DD. At 207, West Life Court. Cross streets are West Nine Manor Drive. Medic 341. Traumatic injury. Highway DD. At 207, West Life Court. Cross streets are West Nine Manor Drive. 2043.
1: Good.
2: Williams County, Highway 13, westbound Aurelia Drive. Highway 13, westbound Aurelia Drive. 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
3: Hopefully, you're not trying to stop. Be 55 southbound, milepost 33, 55 southbound, milepost 33.
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3: 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Look for 27. Missouri 28, G George, B Boy, 0, A Adam, 2, W William.
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1: The outside temperature is 71 degrees Fahrenheit.
2: Good stuff.
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have a transfer request for you coming out of Mercy Hospital Stoddard County. They're in Dexter, Missouri. Headed on over to Mercy Hospital Southeast. They're in Cape Girardeau, Missouri. Heading is going to be 249 degrees by 22 nautical. Station weight is 31.2 kilos. That's 31.2 kilos. And that'll be car number 114-651. Again, that's 114-651. Now copy.

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Stroke history at 301 Houston Street. Cross streets are Elm Street, 7th Street. That is 261 and 94 10. Stroke history at 301 Houston Street. Cross streets are Elm Street.

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0: EMS-2, please report your ambulance to St. Joe's for a stretcher transfer. St. Joe's ER-1 going over to MHC ER. 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
0: Last name, Mendenhall, Mary Edward Nora, Edward Nora, correction, Mary Edward Nora, David Edward Nora, Henry Adam, Lincoln Lincoln, first name, Brianna, boy Robert Edward, Ocean, Nora Nora Adam, middle initial, S. Sam, date of birth, 11/30/2008. Flagged down by a few different people advising of somebody screaming. I finally heard it. It's going to be Lindsay Alexander. Ernestine and Thomas advising she just woke up, so she wanted to scream at the top of her lungs. No emergency. You can show me back tonight.
1: 10-4.
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2: 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I'm not getting a response on that, Ben.
3: Children and mom have been dropped off. Shelton's going to take the vehicle back to their tow lot. Female is not able to come up with the finances tonight. She'll pick it up first thing in the morning. I'm sending no citation issued since it was not a traffic stop.
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2: 10-41, Sunrise Patrol. And it says vehicle not found.
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4: Hey, go check the van on the dash. That was from the title.
5: 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Christian Chevrolet Coupe.
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0: finally got it to come back to a Matthew E. Roberts out of Gaze, Illinois, on a black 2009 Mazda coupe. Go ahead.
1: 10-4, title states Matthew Edward Rogers. It's a rebuilt title. I don't know if that would have helped you or not. My apologies.
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2: 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Air Bank 3, heavy headed out number to Mercy Stotter, lifting RA-127-26233, sold, 120 bells of fuel, turkey supply, RA-1, HP 1100, and apartment 135, have additional 190.
3: 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Timeout, 2101.
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5: To a Henry Lee or Hung Lu out of Harrens on a white 2013 Toyota passenger van. Henry is attached, showing clear bounds.

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0: 669-4339. The West Young, just east of Terminal. West Young, east of Terminal.
2: Would I be closer?
0: Silver Jeep Laredo. 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

0: or canoe, a camper, possibly dark green color. 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
1: 10-4. I'll stop by the camper first, and then I'll head over to the address with the pickup truck.
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0: Charlie Patterson, George Adam, 99170. George Adam, 99170. That's a gray Chevy sedan.
1: Gray Chevy sedan. Gray Chevy sedan.
2: So that was Olivia Martin out of Chatham.
1: Indoor, Ida, 4. 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
4: 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RP is advising her neighbor in apartment 6 has friends over. One of the females is banging on her door and her window. She has taken off walking and is walking towards the post office.
0: 10-4,
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1: 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Ewing Road at Happy Row Road, Franklin County. 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

0: gray 06 Ford pickup.
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1: Name, Charles. Ocean, Tom, Henry, Edward, Robert, Nora. First name, Nathaniel. Nora, Adam. Ida, Edward Lincoln, the initial, Z Zebra. Date of birth, 9986, male, white.

0: female out of Missouri. Last name is Cooper, Henry Ocean, Oceanfall Edwards, Robert. First name Leslie Lincoln Edwards, Sam Lincoln, Ida Edwards, no initial, Lincoln, date of birth 5/14/83, female white.
1: Grand City, be a white Chevy Trailblazer, white Chevy Trailblazer, one tail light, no registration.
0: Ten four. Last one. Last name McKinney, Mary Charles, King, Ida, Nora, Nora, Edward, Young. First name Zyler, Zebra, Young, Lincoln, Edward, Robert. Middle initial, Lincoln, date of birth 2/19/06,

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1: Being cooperative, both are sitting down on the camper right now. I'm allowing them to smoke a cigarette before taking them into custody. If you do want to send another deputy my way.

0: 3825.4.
1: Options about getting pulled over earlier. Just requesting a callback.
2: 10-4. That was going to be the father of the owner of that last vehicle.
1: 10-4, that's correct.
2: 10-4, I'll give him a callback.

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1: I've located a couple of joints. They were destroyed. I'm currently writing a written warning for the stop, and then I'll be en route.

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1: Careful.
0: It's going to be a written warning for no registration line.

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1: Be going out of there for a fire patrol.
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1: Four, we 64 east at the 60. 64 east down to 60. On a white truck, orange trailer. White truck, orange trailer. Indian trailer plate. P. Paul Edward 49574. Paul Edward 49574. Indian trailer. Script 30.
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0: Adam, Robert, 285, Lincoln, 113703, on an air,
1: on
0: correction. Red
1: Buick, Red Buick SUV.
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1: George,
0: Camper.
1: Lincoln, R. Robert 5. George and Mary, Ida, Lincoln, Harbor 5.
0: On deck, camper.
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4: Lincoln, Adam, Ida, Robert, first name Ryan, R-Y-A-N, middle is R. Robert, date of birth 9-2 of 02.

0: 5TX11, last registered to her Miranda Hines out of Louisville, Illinois.
1: 10-4, that would be correct. They first did it back in 2024 from Ms. Hines, never received a title.
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3: 889, go ahead.
4: 89 traffic stop, pitchback northbound, exit 52, pitchback northbound, exit 52, on a silver Toyota Corolla, Florida 28, 51 B-Boy, R. Robert, T-Tom, Q-Queen. Florida 28, 51 B-Boy, R. Robert, T-Tom, Q-Queen.
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5: 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Head that way and check and see if the vehicle's up there.

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2: District 1, Brown Lane, Union County, SD1, Brown Lane, Union County, Arkansas, B-Boy and Nora and Mary, 06 and Nora, B-Boy and Nora and Mary, 06 and Nora, Arkansas. 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

0: outside temperature is 68 degrees Fahrenheit.
1: 6 and north, clear. Gray 2009, AAA.

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1: Yeah, 12th Street.
2: Yeah, so 12 and Juvenile.
1: And 203, Madison. 12th Street, 203, Madison. It's been down in Maroon High, and they passed your car. Maroon High, and they passed your car. Frank SM 21451. Frank SM 21451.
2: Keep it calm while they're there on property. It'll be tonight.
3: Got some. King 1 driver, stop. 57 northbound 158. 57 northbound 158. It's a gold Chrysler. Gold Chrysler. Frank A. Adam 78762. Frank Adam 78762.
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4: 082682. All right, there, I'm en route to Klein at Brown. I'll be the registered mail, Clifton, L. Lincoln's, Defco, 12306.
2: Last name, Johnson, J. John Ocean, H. Henry, Tom Ocean and North. First name's going to be Caitlin, K. King, A. Adams, E. Tom, E. Edward. L. Lincoln, Y. Young, and Nora D. David. Middle initial is going to be D. David. Date of birth is going to be 7-13-2001, 07-1301.

0: Leah, L. Lincoln, W. Edward, H. Henry, Y. Young. First name's going to be Logan, common spelling. Middle initial, N. Mary. Date of birth's going to be 8/2/2001. Last one, we may have to try to look up in-house for Chloe Williams. Date of birth's going to be 5/24/2000. They don't have a middle initial. Also may have a last name of Jeter.
1: 37, 10-4.

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2: 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See Charles E. Victor 35047. 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
0: 900.

0: Responded 208 East Jackson Street, 208 East Jackson Street, Marion. 20 male, difficulty breathing. Has had three previous strokes before, and I have slurred speech. Difficulty moving arms and legs. Time is full.
1: This Frank Y. Young, 23343. Frank Young, 23343.
2: 927-7171, Charles C. Victor, 35047, clear, expired, 8-2026. Please go ahead and see your comments, President.
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0: 27 will be transporting both males together to the Jackson County Jail. Hold on real quick, Charlie.
1: Okay.
0: So that 26 can remain on scene with me to figure out this camping situation.

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0: male, conscious breathing. Susie has a fever of 97.0. Confused. Three molars were extracted on Saturday. Calls for a code 1. First responders been turned twice.
1: If you can contact Felton, let him know that we'll need his assistance with the camper and the address that we'll be going to when we receive it. They will pay for the camper
2: tonight.
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4 Seabed, 2700 South Lewis Lane, apartment 1003 for a 62-year-old female that believes has food stuck in her throat. She is still breathing. I'm up 1007.

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0: 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It's a 62-year-old female. We believe she has chicken stuck in her throat. She is still getting air and responding.
1: Commercial structure fire. Destroy Lane Fuel at 1424 Main Street. Cross streets are Excalibur Boulevard and South Main Street. Respond on Lincoln County up 4. 9824. Commercial structure fire. Destroy Lane Fuel at 1424 Main Street. Cross streets are Excalibur Boulevard and South Main Street. Respond on Lincoln County up 4. 2209.

0: 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GNA station at 1500 Highway A. 2209.
1: Cars totaled, and I believe the deer is still on the roadway. 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
2: General.
1: 889, 10-4.

0: the 21. 64 westbound, the 21. Yeah, black truck tractor. No trailer. Secure 30 inch, yes.
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1: Call from the neighbor of Kenneth Bowling. He lives at 26 West Main, Apartment 10 in Tamarill, 26 West Main, Apartment 10. 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They would like somebody to come and check to see if anybody is messing around the apartment.
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2: it's 10:15 p.m.

0: 171, traffic stop, 57 southbound off the 116, 57 south at the 116, maroon Ford F-150, maroon Ford F-150, Iowa, Ocean View Boy, H. Henry, 706, Ocean Boy, Henry.
1: Orange, are you a witness? Last name Sigler. Sam Edward George Lincoln Edward Robert. First name is Graceland. George Robert Adam Charles Edward Lincoln Young Nora Middle St. Paul. Date of birth 8/20/971.
0: Traffic stop. 57 southbound off the 116. 57 south at the 116. Maroon Ford F-150. Maroon Ford F-150.

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1: Go ahead, 403.
0: 8103 motorist assist, Illinois 111 southbound. It's the road to turn towards JB Auto Salvage. Correction, J&L Auto Salvage. It's just north of Polk Road. Illinois 111 southbound, just north of Polk Road. Dark blue pickup truck with a camper shell on the back in the lane of traffic. Zero three, 10-4.

myocardial infarction on the urgent CNA station at 1500 Highway A. 9640, acute hypoxic myocardial infarction on the urgent CNA station at 1500 Highway A. 2222.

be en route back to the North 19th Street address with following the daughter and the registered owner so she can retrieve some property from the residence and go elsewhere for the night.

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2: Sam 6, I'll be 10-8. We're warning, period of signal. 10 from 6, give me a 12.
0: 10-4.

on the 158, 57 northbound 158, a black Ford truck, two axle trailer. Trailer plate 102-0866, same over Tom. 102-0866, same over Tom.

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3: 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I know the story up was, you're

9410, Citizen Assist, at 572 Jefferson Street. Cross streets are North Benton Avenue and South 6th Street. 9410, Citizen Assist, at 572 Jefferson Street. Cross streets are North Benton Avenue and South 6th Street. 2231,

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0: 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LA 203 at Skeen Street. LA 203 at Skeen Street on a white Nissan.
2: 321. Yeah, Max Payne. At 2215. Wild Pigeon Drive. Cross streets are South Outer 364. Medic 321. Max Payne. At 2215. Wild Pigeon Drive. Cross streets are South Outer 364. 2233.

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0: high temperature is 66 degrees Fahrenheit.
1: Respond to 114 West Cross Street in Dongola. 114 West Cross Street in Dongola. Have a 73-year-old male. He is breathing and conscious. 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Again, attention Union County Ambulance. Attention Union County Ambulance. Respond to 114 West Cross Street in Dongola. 114 West Cross Street in Dongola. Have a 73-year-old male. Had a ground level fall with no injuries, just requesting a lift assist. Time of age 2239.

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4: Street Carbondale, apartment 2, for a 14-year-old female who passed out and now her vision's blurry. Timeout 10-42.
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0: 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Attention, Dongola Fire Department. Respond to 114 West Cross Street in Dongola. 114 West Cross Street in Dongola. Have a 73-year-old male at a ground level fall needing just a lift assist calling. No injuries. Again, attention, Dongola Fire Department. 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Respond to 114 West Cross Street in Dongola. 114 West Cross Street in Dongola. Have a 73-year-old male having a ground level fall. He is breathing and conscious, needing a lift assist only. No injuries. Request from 5 Union 13. 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Medic 4.
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6: 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Kenneth wanted to do a theft report, but there is no way to get in. 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

0: Texas, 2027, 352 Tom William, 4209, clear, 2025 Chevrolet.
1: Dustin Fire, and what you would be responding, 17800 North Old Salem Lane, for a female that's feeling manic. A 47-year-old female for the feeling manic. I do have a deputy in route as well. Please be focused here. 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
4: New pedestrian.
5: Mike 72, Gus.
4: Mike 72, pedestrian. 64 westbound between the 73 and 72. 64 westbound between 73 and 72. White male, blonde hair, glasses, mustache, blue shirt, blue jeans, white shoes. 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
3: Decoy Nixon, 7 traffic stop, US 51, Indian Quarter Road, Union County. US 51, Indian Quarter Road, Union County. Black Dodge, Durango, Black Dodge, Durango. F Rank T-Tom, 88182. F Rank T-Tom, 88182.
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1: County, Papa 20, Jimmy Beck 101, it's going to be a verbal.

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Last seen walking towards the square southbound.

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0: Henry L. Lincoln, D. Edward Y. Young, some initial S. Sam, date of birth 3-15-2001.
2: Also 52-2254, silver Jeep Wagoneer, excessive speeds, no headlights, make your own case.

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1: 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My deputy on scene is advising secure. 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
1: 55 north, about the 1 on the CD side. 55 north, the 1 CD side. On a maroon Jeep, Texas. Nora, Tom, George, Henry, Paul, Nora, Sam. Nora, Tom, George, Henry, Paul, Nora, Sam, Texas.
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1: 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At 879, Bryan Road. Unit inside. Cross streets are Veterans Memorial Parkway. 2308.
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1: 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Good. 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

0: both of those units on the Viewpoint Street apartments, as well as Circle K.
1: Viewpoint Street apartment. It's on a maroon Chrysler. Maroon Chrysler. It's 300. Missouri 300 Charles Henry 41. 300 Charles Henry 41. Missouri 27, I think. Missouri 23, Sean.

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1: Out of Carbondale on a gray 2014 Ford four-door, fire data, please.
2: 837 Indiana, a portion, people of Frank,
3: 15605, clear. Engine, you got ambulance? Engine, Union County ambulance. Please respond to 136 Turner Avenue in Anna. Have a 95-year-old PMO that has pushed her medic alert button. No response given back other than that.
0: Once again, attention to Union County Ambulance. Please respond to 136 Turner Avenue in Anna. I have a 95-year-old female that has pushed her medic alert button. Unable to make contact. Come out 2315.
4: 11, 11, 11.
0: Next, Emergency Assist.

0: 51 just south of Greens Market. It's on a blue truck tractor, white semi-trailer, blue truck tractor, white semi-trailer, Tennessee 550621, T-Tom, 550621, T-Tom, Tennessee semi-trailer, or in the roadway.
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0: The outside temperature is 65 degrees Fahrenheit.
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0: 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The black.
2: 51. Assault Alpha. Police on scene advised to proceed O'Fallon Police Department. At 1019, Bryan Road Unit holdover. Meta 351. Assault Alpha. Police on scene advised to proceed O'Fallon Police Department. At 1019, Bryan Road Unit holdover. 2327.

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4: 9114, Medic 111, and 9606. Overnose at 411. Prince Rupert Drive, cross streets of St. Matthew Avenue. 9114, Medic 111, and 9606. Overnose at 411, Prince Rupert Drive, cross streets of St. Matthew Avenue. 2330,

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1: Call the cap run stop.
2: For good.
1: 64 westbound 14.5. 64 westbound 14.5. So white truck, white trailer. White truck, white trailer. Missouri trailer plate 23 boy 031. 23 boy 031. Missouri trailer, street 30.

031.

continues. Reckless driving, Highway 51, southbound Cole Road, Jackson County. Reckless driving, US 51, southbound Cole Road, Jackson County, Black Nissan, EA, Edward A. Adam, 48811, Edward A. Adam, 4811, 1028, Rebecca Johnson, 206 South Line Street, Coin, Black 2020, Nissan Sedan, make your own case, authority, SO Jackson County, Stickley Street, 10 to Coin.

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Franklin County, OMC clear, 2334.

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2: 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Medic 11.

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At 120, Harry Kate Boulevard, Unit 108. Cross streets or highway. Metis 411, painting. Boulevard Lampstill, assisted living. At 120, Harry Kate Boulevard, Unit 108. Cross streets or highway. 2339.

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Difficulty breathing. Police request stay. At 48, Willow Drive. Cross Street Surface to Drive and Northbrook Drive. 9467 and 9450. Difficulty breathing. Police request stay. At 48, Willow Drive. Cross Street Surface to Drive and Northbrook Drive. 2340.

0: 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Unknown registration, E. Edward W. William, 36306. Repeating, E. Edward W. William, 36306, on a white Chevy Impala.
1: Last name Morris, M. Mary, O. Ocean, R. Robert, I. Ida, S. Sam, first name Ashley, A. Adam, S. Sam, H. Henry, L. Lincoln, E. Edward, Y. Young, middle initial J. John, date of birth 12/20/1991, 12/20/1991.

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1: 64 west, Mount 17. A red truck tractor, grain hauler. Red truck tractor, grain hauler. Illinois trailer plate, correction, Illinois semi trailer plate. 100-6218. Same over top. Correction. 100-6216. Same over top. 100-6216. Same over top.
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1: 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On the Silver Hyundai. Silver Hyundai SUV. Edward X-ray 23893. 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
4: 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Cross streets of South 2nd Street and South 3rd Street. 2346.

0: The outside temperature is 65 degrees Fahrenheit.
1: Harvest World 327 arrived. 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

0: 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I'll be clear on returning.
1: 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Eastbound 9.5. The gray truck, white trailer, Washington trailer plate, 22349 Adam Charles. 22349 Adam Charles, Washington trailer, script 30.

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1: Eastbound back 10A, verbal warning, registration light, and turn signal.

64 eastbound at the 64, 64 eastbound at the 64. White Hyundai Sonata, white Hyundai Sonata. 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
1: Can you show out medic 5? 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

0: Salem PD got a 911 call of an unknown problem, possibly a domestic. 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They advised no. 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
1: Duquoin. 771, direct. I'm on the phone with them. 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

0: 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Code 3, please.
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65 and 66. 64 eastbound between the 65 and 66, white Chevy Tahoe, white Chevy Tahoe, California. 9ZZ Rissy Charles Y Young, 824. 9ZZ Rissy Charles Y Young, 824, California.

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0: 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Z3 Glenn looks as you to be 148 Cockspur. 148 Cockspur. 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G George, G George, 31025. 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On a Ford Silver Subaru.
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1: The outside temperature is 64 degrees Fahrenheit.

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0: 6, can you dash me that call?
1: 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White Mountain.

0: Can you head towards I-57 northbound? I'm going to guess, but somewhere between the 137 and the 135. Between the 137 and 135. Fayette County just got a call from the same number that I have, 67 and 71.
1: Verbal warning, improper lane usage.
0: They ran a charter semi-trailer, pulled over. It's a domestic.

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Or

the EMS, be responding 621 South 14th. 621 South 14th. Have a 18-month-old infant who is having a seizure. It's his third seizure of the day. They have administered medicine for the seizures. He is also suffering from a fever. Timeout. 0023. 0023.

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first of Kelly, aka Edward Double L, Lincoln Y. Young, K-E-L-L-Y, middle initial A. Mary, date of birth 8/13/1975, repeat in 75, Illinois, white female.

0: 2, point X 72, traffic south. Corner 72 traffic stop, 64 westbound to 66, 64 westbound to 66.
1: Medical call.
0: Silver Ford Transit, Kentucky, V Victor 9, J John 150, V Victor 9, J John 150, Kentucky.
1: Air fire, can you respond to 621 South 14? 621 South 14. We have United en route. Have a infant with it who's had his third seizure of the day. Currently may still be in a seizure.
2: He also has a fever of 102.8.
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0: 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Cross Street for South 2nd Street and South 3rd Street. 0031.
1: The outside temperature is 64 degrees Fahrenheit.

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1: More information. Duke 172 traffic stop.
0: 64 westbound to 65. 64 westbound to 65. Silver Ford Edge. Silver Ford Edge. Missouri.
2: The fire department comes to you.
0: 27. V-Victor kicking for Emery Ocean Peepaw. V-Victor kicking for Emery Ocean Peepaw. Missouri Bicentennial 27. Maybe 26.
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1: HSHS Holy Family Hospital, they're in Greenville, Illinois. And we headed on down to HSHSC Elizabeth Hospital in O'Fallon, Illinois. Heading is 068 degrees by 27 nautical. Patient weight is 147 pounds, that's 147 pounds. And that'll be car number 114710, and it's 114710. Be advised, nobody has time this flight. You are just our closest. Okay.

0: 588 up Echo Camo Newman Martin, RA up to stand over further.
1: Just going out 84 drive 37 northbound to 137.5.
0: Dead, we didn't get the
1: 20 on further. Main 558-7565. 558-7565 main trailer.
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0: 53614, Thompsonville, for an 84-year-old male, possible seizures, still unresponsive, lips are turning blue, volume to clear, 46 after.
1: Bound at the 63, 64 westbound at the 63, black Chevy Silverado, black Chevy Silverado, Missouri 27, 4 P-Paul E over, WM 90, 4 P-Paul E over, WM 90, Missouri 27.

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1: 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There's no names attached.

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0: 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US 66 at 14th Road. 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
1: From county disturbance.
0: Cupid County is advising a community.
1: You go to 203 West Jackson Street, DeSoto. I had a Gavin Yates call in, said he's intoxicated and can't drive, and that his friend's intoxicated as well. He pushed his friend shoved him back, and then his friend slapped him in the face.
0: Good pin for you.
2: .347 from Murfreesboro. RV was requesting an officer at that location. Believes someone might be shoplifting. She can't really tell. Could not give me a proper description. And hung up the phone.

0: 23 County,
1: go ahead. Location is going to be 149 in the box. 149 in the box. But Illinois registration, F. Frank Y. Young, 86236. Repeating, F. Frank Y. Young, 86236. On a way, Honda Accord.
0: 37 Collinsville.
2: 10-4.
0: 837, McGuigan County was able to give a better location. It's where North 14th Avenue intersects with East Frontage Road, just north of Litchfield.
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0: 10-4.

0: not sure if he took anything tonight, though. 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
1: 10-4. I'm looking for it now.

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64 eastbound at the 64 Silver Nissan Altima, Silver Nissan Altima, D. David Q. Queen, 654-87, D. David Q. Queen, 654-87.

0: copy. 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
1: Adam 4.
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1: One ten, you're responding to Casino Queen in the hotel lobby. Male suspect poison, possibly 1096. Security's on scene. 33 is also not.
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Attention Johnson County Ambulance, welcome first responders. Please respond to 2075 State Route 37 North. 2075 State Route 37 North. 35-year-old male, caller states he was asleep. He is unconscious, not waking up. Caller reported fluid coming out of his nose at one point. Patient does appear to be breathing, but seems to be struggling. Timeout 123, 40 Johnson County Sheriff's Office, ANU 272.

0: said earlier, so.
1: Okay, go ahead.
0: 23. 255 southbound 23. Truck tractor semi trailer. Truck tractor semi trailer. And trailer plate. P. Paul. 729463. Paul 729463 Indiana trailer.

0: Southbound Beach, 2113.
1: 2113.
0: Okay, sure what's arriving on scene.
1: 27 on scene.

0: The outside temperature is 63 degrees Fahrenheit.
1: Indiana portion 3879141, clear 2026 Breadliner.

0: At the curve in.
1: 10-4, I believe it's the next door. According to my map. Caller called back, states there's a friend there that was trying to start CPR, but she can't tell me how he's breathing right now.

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heading is 155 degrees east by 32 nautical. Station weight is 91.6 kilos. It's 91.6 kilos, and that'll be card number 114-716. And with 114-716, be advised, standby only at this time. 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
1: 2078, you tend to Westcott, and I'm
2: running. It's 1:45 a.m.
1: Yeah, with Jefferson County on Jefferson.
0: 6 7 8 10 4.

intends to move out about a month ago, but he has since then allowed her to return multiple times.

0: left. I imagine she'll be back. Earlier, since he never returned to call. Conversation. He was just unhappy with her showing back up and calling him names. But she left and he calmed down.
1: Temple.
2: EMS 2, please report your ambulance to 10466 Highway 149. In Murfreesboro, for a 41-year-old female who's having a hard time breathing. Timeout 150.

0: 11127 northbound at Rarest Grove Road, vehicle on the shoulder with their hazards on. Subject outside of the vehicle.
1: 347.8, 347.8.
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It will be a silver mailbox with a white full

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1: 6-7-Tango.
0: 20-Tech-72 traffic stop, 64 westbound.
2: The outside temperature is 62 degrees Fahrenheit.
0: Blue Chrysler 200, Blue Chrysler 200. Entering Z Zebra 42854, entering Z Zebra 42854.

150, 57 southbound, outpost 150, Black Ford Bronco, Black Ford Bronco, Virginia, SAM, W. William, 9422, SAM, W. William, 9422, Virginia.

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They'll be in ED room 5. That'll be car number 114-719. That is, again, 114-719. You're positive on that sky track. All right, safe test.

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13127 Pi Color. It's going to be a Missouri 28, a Lincoln Enora 8, Enora 1, Z Zebra, repeating, Lincoln Nora 8, Nora 1, Zebra. It's going to be a gray Volkswagen. We're now on 152 at Pinecone.

If you could hold the gate.

last name Ramsey, R. Robert, A. Adam, M. Mary, S. Sam, E. Edward, Y. Young. First name Meredith, M. Mary, E. Edward, R. Robert, E. Edward, D. David, I. Ida, T. Tom, H. Henry, middle initial K. King. Female date of birth 10-2-1992. 10-2-1992.

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1: The outside temperature is 61 degrees Fahrenheit.
2: Duke Hornet 72 clear. 672, 10-4.

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1: The outside temperature is 61 degrees Fahrenheit.

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1: 1-2-10-4.
0: County 14 is going to be down for decoing.
1: 10-4. It is 14 clear from the hospital.
0: That's correct. They're en route back to the base for decoying.
1: 10-4.

vehicle fire. At I-70 West and Lake St. Louis Boulevard on-ramp. Cross streets or I-70 West and Lake St. Louis Boulevard on-ramp. 0227.

0: Drive, 145. I'm on the route to Hillary, email. I'm out of here.
1: It's 3 a.m.

pitch going to be 149 in Ash. 149 in Ash. Illinois registration, G. George F. Frank, 27398. Repeating, G. George F. Frank, 27398. On a silver Dodge Dart.

copy. I've got your lifting 3 on board. Fuel at 150, 22-minute ETE, RAF 2, HFE 1200, part 135, and that's lifting on RA 127, 2716. Your additional, there have been patient updates for med crew. This is going to be a 91.6 kilogram patient. Hypertension, started out with nosebleed. Patient is now intubated on 3 drips and blood hanging, located in ER room 7, and that card number is 114716. And you guys are positive. Skytrax, flight safe.

0: David, A. Mary, Union, N. Nora, D. David, S. Sam, O. Ocean, N. Nora, First of Heather, H. Henry, E. Edward, A. Adam, G. Tom, H. Henry, E. Edward, R. Robert, my initial, A. Adam. Date of birth, 11/23/1981.
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0: Second. It's going to be last up. Gunter, G. George, Union, Enora, G. Tom, E. Edward, R. Robert. First up, Logan, Ellington, O. Ocean, G. George, E. Edward, Enora. My initial, D. David. Date of birth, 11/20/2004. 1/1/20/2004. White male.

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That's Sammy Edwards, C Charles 8431. That's Sammy Edwards, C Charles 8431, Georgia.

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0: Sam 632 AH Henry Y Young clear white 2024 Freightliner.
1: That's going to be our delivery driver. I'll be clear.
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2: 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Gray SUV. Alabama, 6-3, C. Charles, 2-5, in Nora, Y. Young. 6-3, C. Charles, 2-5, in Nora, Y. Young, Alabama.
4: ...of a family member of Uncle Brent. He's right.

0: Form 7, 64 eastbound, with 16. 64 eastbound, 16. White truck, white semi-trailer. White truck, white semi-trailer. Oklahoma trailer plates, out of Nora, 2196. Out of Nora, 2196, Oklahoma.
1: County, I'll be going 10A. Power shut off to that building.
0: Excellent.
1: Safe that was open. 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I've reached near the door. I'll leave a note for my day shift officer.

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0: Lincoln 411, traffic stop.
1: Brockton had a bad case of dose of medication. He refused EMS. He's going to morning to fix. See a doctor to try to change up his medication. But other than that, we'll be connected.

0: In reference to that open door, I made contact with the building owner, Nick Tannehill. He advised there's nothing of value in there. Stated possibly a realtor could have came in over the weekend and forgot to re-secure the door.
1: 349-94, 1027, Emmanuel, and Mary, hey Adam, and Nora, Eugene, and hey Abraham Lincoln, Harris, hey Paul, hey Adam, R. Robert, I. Ida, S. Sam, H. Henry, E. Edward, Manuel, Parrish, E. Edward, 1006-72, 1006-72, Illinois, female.

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1: Five, four, six, SM, two, Tom, Victor, clear, 2020, great thing.

202 North Burleson, 15-year-old female, suicide attempt. Tried to cut her throat, not bleeding at this time. Franklin County OAMC clear, 407, deputy is en route.

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Black Volkswagen Beetle, Black Volkswagen Beetle. T George B Boy 45509. G George B Boy 45509. 1028. Christopher Wheeler. Christopher Wheeler, 16 Blossom Lake Lane, Maryville, Black, 2018 Volkswagen Hatchback. Subject, Vanna S. Sam Wheeler. Vanna S. Sam Wheeler, female white, 16, 5'3", 140, black, brown. Female white, 16, 5'3", 140, black, brown. Subject expected home at 2100, has not returned. Subject expected home at 2100, has not returned. Authority, Bill, State Police Trooper, Collinsville, KSB 235.

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Difficulty breathing. Country point to stay. At 401, Booker Road. Cross Street Sir Highway C at Oak Post Road. 98-54 and Medic 431. Difficulty breathing. Country point to stay. At 401, Booker Road. Cross Street Sir Highway C at Oak Post Road. 0410.

0: 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He's saying he's suicidal because Sanders said, told him he couldn't have his cellmate.
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0: Important.

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1: The outside temperature is 61 degrees Fahrenheit.
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1: New Quantum 84 Clear Patrol.
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vehicle accident, a known injury. You're late. At 5001, 5013 Island, Harbor Drive, 0428.

0: outside temperature is 61 degrees Fahrenheit.
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2: At 865, Marina Drive Unit A. Cross streets are right drive at Highway 94 North. Medicaid 06 and 9410. Headache sudden onset. 865 Marina Drive, Unit A. At 865, Marina Drive, Unit A. Cross streets are right drive at Highway 94 North. 0431.

looking at him, Tom out of North Georgia, looking at him. I don't know if last name is Sam. Illinois female, 824-96-0824-1996.

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Paris Route 55 southbound, mile post 59, 55 southbound, mile post 59, on a gray Rav 4, gray Rav 4, Missouri 28, 6, K King, J John, C Charles 39, Missouri 28, 6, K King, J John, C Charles 39, at the 27 plate.

0: 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Have a request for an ambulance. 5972
1: Road.
0: 5972. It's going to be a 75-year-old woman who's fallen on the concrete. Injuries are known to have been carried by the fall.
2: Location is going to be 148 right in front of Casey's. Repeating 148 in front of Casey's General Store. It's going to be a specialty plate out of Illinois. 9164 Ida over Peepaw. Repeating 9164 Ida over Peepaw.

0: The outside temperature is 60 degrees Fahrenheit.
1: Chandler Valid, Heather Rutz, out of Benton on a black 2014 Cadillac Coupe, no 27s.

the 206 West Park Street, RP of Curtis Kapersky. 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I guess she came by this evening saying she was being chased, so he invited her in. He since then told her to leave, and now she's just sitting on the front porch. 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Female's name is going to be Caitlin Hayes.

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1: Park County, contract number 74D David 11, 74D David 11, I'll be in route.

0: attention, United. Respond to 602 North 23rd. 602 North 23rd. Right, for a 59-year-old male.
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1: Charles, 2-4.

19-4, DuQuoin, motors desist. Motors desist, I-70 westbound, mile post between 89 and 90. I-70 westbound, between mile post 89 and 90. Black Tesla on the right side of the road. Black Tesla, no lights, trunk, doors, and hood were open and off into the grass. Thank you, Portia.

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She was located in room 401 on the A wing. In room 401 A wing. Your trip is 4405 4405.

0: The outside temperature is 60 degrees Fahrenheit.
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calling 94. Hot check both eastbound and westbound. Looked in a couple areas where it's in the taller grass. I'm not able to locate it. That'd be clear patrol.

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Stroke vision problems. At 2020, cross Tower Square. Cross street from Times Center Drive and

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Station Delta County Ambulance, please respond. 255 State Route 147. 255 State Route 147. 25-year-old female experiencing pain in her lower back area. 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
1: County Wolf Creek, Route 13, on the overpass. On the overpass. 1028 C. Charles S. Sam, 73373. It's on a white GMC utility.
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0: Route 40, just on the west side of Brownstown. Route 40, just on the west side of Brownstown. The pickup truck pulling a flatbed. Pickup truck pulling a flatbed. 95393 T-Tom G George. 95353 T-Tom G George.
1: Be in the Hucks parking lot. Hucks parking lot. Took me last 20 and ran. White Ford.
0: That's black. 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
2: Yeah. 9 games 8-10-4-9-5-3-9-3 T-Tom G George. Clerks fired 60,026. 2023 Sure Track Trailer.

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2: 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They'll be standing on the porch to flag you down. Also advise her breathing is declining.
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0: stated it was initially a check the well-being as the subject was yelling at the customers entering the gas station before storming off and walking through traffic.
1: The outside temperature is 61 degrees Fahrenheit.

0: Ridge, Over Lane, Villa Ridge, Croft Street, East Villa Ridge Road.
1: And the closest cross street is going to be Barrett Drive.
2: 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Cross Street of Connector and Rio Grande Drive. 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Riverline Drive. Unit 1105. Cross. Streets of Connector and Rio Grande Drive. 0611.

Williamson County call and said that they received a call, but it's pinging in our jurisdiction. She said it's around Haney Road / East Haven Drive. She didn't give me much information. She just said there's a guy and a girl in the middle of the road.

0: We've gone XD address to MB, I-24 eastbound 35, I-24 eastbound at 35 on a fleet, F-Frank, B-Pole, 374-337, F-Frank, B-Pole, 374-337, Illinois fleet.
1: Cross streets are Connector and Rio Grande Drive, 0614.
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0: then stop. 70 east at mile post 24. 70 east at mile post 24. On truck tractor semi trailer. Truck tractor semi trailer. California portion 4. SAM Union 4978. 4 SAM Union 4978. California portion.

45 and stuff. Which 145 left? 45 and stop, 57 southbound, 59, 57 southbound to 59, white truck tractor, white semi trailer, white truck tractor, white semi trailer, leave it to Missouri, a portion 07 B-boy 996, 07 B-boy 996, Missouri, a portion, secure 30.

0: Question 145, Missouri Permanent, 07 B-Boy, 996 clear, tail 21 Wabash National Semi-Trailer.
1: Heartland, green and mileage, 400.1, 400.1. 4-4.

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1: 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I have Mary, A, Adam, and Nora. First name Gabriel.
2: Yes.
1: G George, A, Adam, B Boy, R Robert, I, Ida, E, Edward L. Lincoln. No middle name. Date of birth is 10/10/2010. Male. 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

One.

1, 6K, Richmond, at 16, Fisher Hill Drive, cross streets of Salt Lake. Manaquan 31, 6K, Richmond, at 16, Fisher Hill Drive, cross streets of Salt Lake. 0627.

0: O, R. Robert O. Ocean, T. Charles I. Ida O. Ocean, no middle name, 99079, female Hispanic.
1: Boeing, assist agents.

0: 281 Highway 45 Mason. 23381 Highway 45 Mason. In reference to a suicidal call that they had had yesterday around 7 p.m., male subject had left apparently with a gun.
1: It's 6:30 a.m.
0: He has returned home now. The female contacted Clay County. The phone got disconnected, and now they are unable to make contact with her again via phone. Deputy will be en route shortly once he can clear his call.

0: respond 401 South State Street, Christopher, RP is Anne Marion. But a couple people were running in the green yard screaming, arguing.
1: Santa Clara, I'm in route.

Union SM H Henry A Adam and Nora A Adam E Edwards, middle initial M and Mary, 2/13 of 2011, female black.

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No injuries. 33 authority John County Sheriff's Office.

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0: actually occurred at 1 in the morning. I'm unable to identify them off of video. If you would mark this house down for extra patrol, you can show me back 10-8.
1: 10-4.
2: Attention United, respond to 1601 Turnage Lane, Marion, 1601 Turnage Lane, Marion. Got a 38-year-old male, extreme back pain, has a previous history of disc problems, injections a few weeks ago. The pain has been excruciating since around 4:30 this morning. They advise to come in the front door. Front door is going to be the easiest direct approach. 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
3: Residents heading northbound towards Effingham, unknown route. He's driving a brown 99 Chevrolet Tahoe, brown 99 Chevrolet Tahoe, unknown plate. Works at the Southtown Car Wash in Effingham and is to be there at 8 a.m.

0: EMS Heron Call. Please respond to 1901 North 13th, 1901 North 13th. It's going to be at Shawnee Christian Nursing Home in front of the building with officers. Mid-50 male complaining of foot pain. Timeout 639 Heron PD clear.
1: 7 traffic debris, I-64 westbound between the 119 and 120. I-64 westbound between 119 and 120. HIDOC got a call about a truck tractor semi-trailer with a blown-out tire and lost a strap in the roadway.

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1: County 26, we're secure.
0: Ocean 145 MSO, 57 southbound to 57, 57 southbound to 57. White truck tractor, white semi trailer, white truck tractor, white semi trailer. Illinois semi trailer 976-491, same over Tom. 976-491, SAMP Tom, good there.

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1: Situated 69 kilograms, heading up 1863, 44 north mile. Contact number is 114-764-114-71.

0: 9440, Medicaid 05, and 9610, chest pain, at 3737, First Street, cross street from Mueller. 9440, Medicaid 05, and 9610, chest pain, at 3737, First Street, cross street from Mueller. 0646.
1: Rest area, 55 northbound to northbound Coalfield rest area. White, duly, Chevrolet pickup truck, black flatbed trailer. White, duly, pickup truck, black flatbed trailer.
2: Perfect rule, 335 at 1041.
1: 85, taking 6, Wyong P. Paul.
2: 335.
1: 85, taking 6, Wyong P. Paul, Missouri, permanent trailer.
3: And a ball while chasing the female. 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

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Timeout 648.

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1: Avenue in Anna, have a 60-year-old female difficulty breathing. I'm out, 6 minutes.

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1: 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Possible entrapment in the bridge. The EMS and fire are out here, which is available.
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0: 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Charles 261, 1039 over there.
1: I'm 6 1 and 6 6 6 6 6 6 6 6 6 6 6 6 6 6 6 6 6 6 6 6 6 6 6 6 6 6 6 6 6 6 6 6 6 6 6 6 6 6 6 6 6 6 6 6 6 6 6 6 6 6 6 6 6 6 6 6 6 6 6 6 6 6 6 6 6 6 6 6 6 6 6 6 6 6 6 6 6 6 6 6 6 6 6 6 6 6 6 6 6 6 6 6 6 6 6 6 6 6 6 6 6 6 6 6 6 6 6 6 6 6 6 6 6 6 6 6 6 6 6 6 6 6 6 6 6 6 6 6 6 6 6 6 6 6 6 6 6 6 6 6 6 6 6 6 6 6 6 6 6 6 6 6 6 6 6 6 6 6 6 6 6 6 6 6 6 6 6 6 6 6 6 6 6 6 6 6 6 6 6 6 6 6 6 6

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1: Suspended for mandatory insurance to Tamara Vaughn out of Belleville on a white 2012 Toyota four-door.
2: Charles 28 himself.
3: Charles 28, go ahead.
2: You're fine. Charles 28 himself. Southbound 57 at 46. It's a gray truck tractor with a tanker. Gray truck with a tanker. Illinois semi 100-5051. Send some. 100-5051. Send some. Illinois.
3: Trailer 100-5051 is same up the T-Tom clear silver 2025 possessed semi trailer.
2: Okay, we're going to be at the southbound scale, but it's secure. 2 hours of chase.
3: Charles 28, 24.

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1: The outside temperature is 61 degrees Fahrenheit.

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0: two vehicle 1050 just west of Kandray. One vehicle continued on eastbound, a small gray truck.
1: He's on his way to the sheriff's office. Any injuries?
0: Unknown injuries. Can fire EMS, please, though.

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0: 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Correction, the last digit is an 8 as well. 998658 as Sanity Tom. 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

0: 44 eastbound in the area of the 232 over 8. Suspect vehicle will be brown cobalt. Continued eastbound on 44. Partial plate of George Ocean 5. Happened less than 10 minutes ago. The boarding party is still roadside in a maroon Dodge Stratus. We have given this to Highway Patrol. WREI 358.
1: The gray 21 Toyota hatchback out of Culp. The ERP advised that the vehicle almost ran off the roadway. They should be heading southbound on Greenbrier right now.

0: 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It's going to be to Axiom, 601 North Columbia, for an 89-year-old male chest pain. He is conscious and alert. 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
1: Golf Route 13661, call for an ambulance, danger unknown. 815 Dewey Avenue, nearest from the Westgate, Columbia, 744.
2: It's 7:45 a.m.

continue. Your truck was driving Illinois 37 northbound from Illinois 146, Johnson County. Truck was driving Illinois 37 northbound from intersection of Illinois 146 and Illinois 37, Johnson County. Union 695-14, 628, Lashaw Robert Comer, Red 10 Toyota 4-door, okay, sorry, SO Johnson County State Police Trooper, and the morning.

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45 south. There's low pressure rehab. We have an 82-year-old female male shortage of breath. She was currently on 2 liters of oxygen, pulse ox is at 88.

of all public assist. At 170 North Wellington Street, Cross Street, now Downing Street and South Wellington Street. Medic 132, fall of public assist. At 170 North Wellington Street, Cross Street, now Downing Street and South Wellington Street. 0767.

0: 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Each Henry Ocean, the only thing in Mary and Nora 117. Correction, 17. Henry Ocean, Lincoln, Mary Nora 17. And one past.
1: Ambulance to the intersection of North 4th and East Church in Elkville. North 4th and East Church in Elkville. It's going to be right on 51 for a two-car 1050. Unknown injuries. Timeout, 758. Elkville and Dow. I have a two-car 1050 at North 4th and East Church in Elkville, right in front of the Christian Church. Two-car 1050 with road blockage. Timeout, 959.
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4: Dallas County, the crash was on 44, east of Six Flags. Anybody's the entire roadway shut down last month. They have the shoulder still open now. It's all lit. Okay, it's going to be easier for our car to take the outer road to Six Flags, cut the wrong way.

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2: 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At 1186. Sitting Bull Drive. Cross streets of Big Piney Drive and Bryan Road. 0803.
0: Nine 38 to coin status.

Terminal units 938 not answering traffic stop status. Check US 50, the Trail Road, Clay County. US 50, the Trail Road, Clay County. White Charlie Equinox, White Charlie Equinox, HNR Ocean, at Lincoln Emery, and Nora 17. Any in the air's of us? Nine

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0: 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Safely should be consulted. 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
1: 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Traffic stop. Be on the ramp from 57 South to Main Street. Ramp from 57 South to Main Street. Marion, Williams County. 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Main trailer 538-9733. Main trailer 538-9733.

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1: East Central, I had an officer pass a stalled vehicle. Big Bend at Dale. 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
0: 51, just north of 154.
2: Yeah, the red. 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
0: Colored Jeep Laredo, Illinois plate, G. George E. Edward 13160, George Edward 13160.

0: Joseph 10-8.
1: Mark Robert to Key Edward to Steve David. First, say John. Hey, Adam. And Mary. Hi, Ida. Hey, Adam. Middle. Hello, Lincoln. Hey, Adam. And Nora. Hey, Adam. Key Edward.
2: 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The highway C is in Charles. Callaway Medic 2, sick person, 5503, County Road 420, Cross Street, Clover Lane. If the highway C is in Charles, Callaway 860.
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0: Georgia, Adam 23495, clear of Alice, Lily Harris out of Pittsburgh on a flight 2015 Nissan sedan. Lily is attached, clear of Alice out of Pittsburgh, Class D, David. Go ahead.
1: Westbound at the entrance to the Marshall Scale House. I-70 westbound, entrance to the Marshall Scale House. A black Lincoln, Indiana, covered bridge. C. Charles, H. Henry, R. Robert, E. Boy, O. Ocean, Y. Young, 2. C. H. R. B. O. Y. 2. Indiana 27, expiration.
0: Okay,

0: Did advise they spoke with a John who provided the wrong passcode, and then while on the phone they canceled and they just called back to go ahead and dispatch.
1: Charles 84, go ahead.
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2: 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Frank 5, King 681, Kentucky. Camera for 15-1-5.
3: 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EAN Holdings, Louisville, Kentucky. Black 2023, Hino.
2: 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Frank 5, King 681, Kentucky. Camera for 15-1-5.

0: Yeah, exit.
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2: Adam, Mary, Ida over Sam.
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0: 17 County Ambulance, attention to County Ambulance, respond to 2445 Burns Road, Dongola, 2445 Burns Road, Dongola. Have a 50-year-old female having blood pressure issues. RP came back into the house, found her on the ground. She is now conscious and breathing. He is wanting the ambulance for her. Get attention, Union County Ambulance, respond to 2445 Burns Road, Dongola. 2445 Burns Road, Dongola. 50-year-old female having blood pressure issues. RP came back in the house, found her on the ground. She is now conscious and breathing. He wants an ambulance for her. I'm out, 832.
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To left circle path. Cross street of Pittman Hill Road. Metis 312. Take it. At 99. To left circle path. Cross street of Pittman Hill Road. 0832.

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Cross Street on Bryan Road. Med 131.

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0: You're going Charles 95 Insta. 57 northbound 60. 57 northbound 60. Truck tractor tanker. Truck tractor tanker. Texas trailer. 029 F Frank 304. 029 F Frank 304. Texas trailer.

4, report to our ambulance at 800 East Grand Avenue. 800 East Grand Avenue, apartment, I'm sorry, building 14, apartment C, Charles. 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

0: 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Needs some pain meds.
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2: The outside temperature is 68 degrees Fahrenheit.

5 Paul 6, you have a call from a female in front of the courthouse. 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

0: 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Engine 152, Arrow, West Windsor Road, Champaign, Cross Street, South Madden Avenue. Traffic accident, Bravo response. Respond on firearms 1.
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Time out 851.

0: 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She has history of dementia. 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
2: 8104, you're going to 2800 West Murfreesboro Road, 2800 West Murfreesboro Road for a female that's nauseous.
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4: Southbound 53, red truck tractor, white box trailer. Red truck tractor, white box trailer. Illinois is in my trailer plate, 1015417, Sam over Tom. Illinois is in my trailer. 1015417, Sam over Tom.

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0: private emergency, Helia.
1: The outside temperature is 72.
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0: About 3 northbound at US 51, Kiro. Only about 3 northbound at US 51, Kiro. Red truck, black trailer, red truck, black trailer. Missouri trailer, 61 L Lincoln, 2 SAMZ Zebra. 61 L Lincoln, 2 SAMZ Zebra, Missouri trailer.
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3: 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Boulevard Senior. Assisted living. At 3340 Elman Road. Unit hallway. Cross streets are Harry S. Truman Boulevard and Truman Terrace Drive. 0900.
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1: 516,
2: versus Serena. 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I'll be secure for 30.

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0: The outside temperature is 71 degrees Fahrenheit.
1: 3-1. Ambulance call. It's going to be to the Anna Gray High Rise. Anna Gray High Rise, apartment 905. 905. It's going to be for a 71-year-old female. Possible stroke. Previous history of stroke. Conscious alert since 9:13.

0: northbound at the 29, I-57 northbound at the 29. A white pickup with a black trailer, white pickup, black trailer, trailer plate out of Texas at 685-499
1: Emery.
0: Texas trailer 685-499 Emery.
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3: 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I copied it two different ways. The first way 685-199 and Mary, and then 685-499 and Mary.
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1: I'll be responding
2: at 916. For an 82-year-old female, RP stated that her client fell and hit her head on a shelf. 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

10-10 ambulance, respond to 100 Florissant Drive, Anna. 100 Florissant Drive, Anna, at a 55-year-old male, JR Center, unable to obtain a blood pressure, no fever, heart rate at 80, continue to hospital. Again, 10-10 County ambulance, respond to 100 Florissant Drive, Anna. 100 Florissant Drive, Anna, 55-year-old male, JR Center, unable to obtain a blood pressure, no fever, heart rate at 80, just need to go to hospital. I'm out playing.

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0: 20 Charles 95 M stop. 57 southbound 69. 57 southbound 69. Black Ram truck. Flatbed trailer. Illinois portion T-Tom 567-892. T-Tom 567-892. Illinois.
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0: south at the 160. Southbound 160, it's on a truck tractor semi trailer. Illinois semi trailer is 526-292 SAM over T Tom. 526-292 ST Illinois semi trailer.
1: 526-292 SAM T Tom clear. You guys have a great day.
2: Passenger Frank Sam 22223. Repeating Frank Sam 22223. Should be a red Toyota.
3: 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West Pleasant Hill and Clark Road. I have a report of a single vehicle off the roadway. I'm getting going that way too. Driver is out of the vehicle.
2: 10-4.

CMS 1-1 report your ambulance to the intersection of West Pleasant Hill and Clark Road. West Pleasant Hill, Clark Road for a single vehicle. 1050, timeout 934.

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5: 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Time out is 937.
2: 33, year of vehicle is a 2017, 2017, and state traffic is 10-7, October 7th, 9 a.m.
6: Date of birth 10-26 of 86. 10-26-86.

0: 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Campbellville, Class D duplicate. 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
2: 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Tennessee specialty in Nora over WAM 6628. In Nora over WAM 6628, Tennessee.

410-4, it's 508 North Carrico Street. The 65-year-old male subject had chest pain and a headache for years. Also, go through the alley.

That flatbed trailer. It's a Texas trailer. It's 535-423 in Nora. 535-423 in Nora. It's a Texas trailer.

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1: Line 37, the coin says.
2: Girl 343.
1: Earth 7 secure.
2: 343, go ahead.
1: 37,
2: 10-4. Walmart system's down until 4. So I won't be able to do anything with us until then.
3: Tonight. North 157 North 156, Black Honda Civic. Black Honda Civic, Texas. Tommy Boyd Davis 049. Tom Boyd Davis 0494, Texas.
2: 356, go ahead. Initial will be a Walnut and Sedgemore. Citation for speed 84-55.
4: Citation
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0: Secret 6, one man named Joe out of Illinois.
1: Corner, which 141 traffic stop, 57 southbound 53, 57 southbound 53, white truck tractor, white box trailer, white truck tractor, white box trailer, main trailer plate 545
2: 7048. Available.
1: 7048.
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949. 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

0: Evans, E. Edward, V. Victor, A. Adam, and Nora, S. Sam. First name is Miranda. Middle name is C. Charles, 12-2809 for a white female. Should come back to a 123 Peaceful Lane in Carbondale. If we have any history there, we haven't been able to contact any family members yet. I believe I've had contact with her and her mother before there on Peaceful Lane. It might have been 140 Peaceful Lane. If we could see if we have any contact numbers, 123. That's where Grandma lives, and Grandma's guardianship is what she's telling me. The vehicle's been rolled several times here. She's going to be going in the ambulance to initiate.
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2: 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EMS 4 is out of MX3. EMS 410.
3: Clear clarity.
0: Pressure 141.4.
4: The outside temperature is 77 degrees Fahrenheit.

0: drive.
1: I'm not sure if I'm on SIU's cornfield property here or not, but it is just east of the substation on the north side of Pleasant West.

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1: Initial is same as final. Gonna be a citation for stoplight violation. Be 10

Medic 351 at 9142. Suitcase altered LOC at 951. Hampshire Heath Drive. Cross streets are Garrett Place and Hampshire Heath Court. Medic 351 at 9142. Suitcase altered LOC at 951. Hampshire Heath Drive. Cross streets are Garrett Place and Hampshire Heath Court. 1000.

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0: Ranger responded 102 East Burley Street, Blair, 102 East Burley Street in Blair, 82-year-old male, extremely lightheaded. Timeout, 10-08.
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0: was informed they moved to Marion School District. I have a contact number for Kamika if the school needs it.
1: Temperature 78 degrees Fahrenheit.
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1: On the 516 South Street, man. 516 South Street, man. Five-year-old male was underneath the truck. Truck's off the jack. The center well hit him across the top of his head. Has a laceration. Bleeding has stopped, but he's passing out. Repeating attention, any kind of ambulance respond to 516 South Street, Anna. 65-year-old male was underneath a truck. The jack fell off the truck. Fender well struck him across the top of the head with a laceration. Bleeding has stopped, but he keeps passing out. Timeout 10-12.
2: Yeah, he's probably in 12 now.
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5: Ready for 25. Fall not dangerous. Chapter at the street. At 333 Mulholland Drive. Cross streets are Beale Street. 9425. Fall not dangerous. Chapter at the street. At 333 Mulholland Drive. Cross streets are Beale Street. 1012.

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1: 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They want a mental eval on a 14-year-old. Looks like he's in restraints.

0: 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They have a 62-year-old female, low blood pressure, lethargic, requesting an ambulance. 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

0: The outside temperature is 79 degrees Fahrenheit.
1: Bitcoin, Charles 20, then south. Bitcoin, southbound 46, southbound 46. On a blue truck tractor with a silver tanker. 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
0: 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Cross streets are School Street and Castle and Parkway. 1024.
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0: 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Agent 4.
1: Quiet City, Sergeant 6. Also, if you would open a civil issue report between the Great Plaza and Chesty Shore. I spoke to the owner. Want to know about leaving property in the room after checkout due to her being incarcerated. I advise her she had to wait till after the checkout date, and then she could do what she, her normal policy is.
2: Going to be Route 146, US 45, Vienna. Route 146 at US 45, Vienna, on a black Buick, Gresham gray Buick passenger, gray Buick passenger, stand by for 28.
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3503, residential structure fire, Safe Haven House, at 7338 Mexico Road. Cross streets are South Church Street and Pioneer Drive. Respond on FECAT 61. 9503, residential structure fire, Safe Haven House, at 7338 Mexico Road. Cross streets are South Church Street and Pioneer Drive. Respond on FECAT 61. 1041.

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2: Bush 141, traffic stop.
3: Bush 141, go ahead.
2: Bush 141, traffic stop, 57 northbound 53, 57 northbound 53. Stay on Maroon. Georgia Fleet, double D-A-D-A, we're
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0: 390 Shag Bark Road. 390 Shag Bark Road, 43-year-old male. Possible heart attack, ambulance is en route from Pinkieville.
1: The outside temperature is 81 degrees Fahrenheit.

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Full unknown status. Boulevard Senior Living of St. Peter's. At 500. Bluffstone Circle Unit 4020. Cross streets are South Old Highway 94 and Woodstone Drive. Medic 231. Full unknown status. Boulevard Senior Living of St. Peter's. At 500. Bluffstone Circle. Unit 4020.

131. Full unknown status. Grace Garden Senior Apartment. At 116 West Pittman Street. Cross streets are Wood Street and School Street. Medic 131. Full unknown status. Grace Garden Senior Apartment. At 116 West Pittman Street. Cross streets are Wood Street and School Street. 1055.

0: how far back on Shack Mark is this? Is it going to be past the Elks building?
1: A327 as Sam. 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

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Have a scene plate request for you at a bridgeway, Illinois, Gallatin County. Rough heading 072 degrees by 13 nautical miles. Mark 114838. A copy.

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1: The outside temperature is 82 degrees Fahrenheit.
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I do have coordinates completed. You're responding for a patient with sepsis. Ground contact will be 5 top 10 on my reach. And you are on card 114, 888, positive skytracker.

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0: Transport Mercedes Sedan. Missouri George Frank 1, Boy 9 Frank. Missouri George Frank 1, Boy 9 Frank.
1: Post, we got signed complaint for aggravated battery and for disorderly conduct. 10-8 from here, en route to post. Mom's supposed to be on her way to MPD.

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1: Stand for it. Purpose, bro, I'm arriving. Ending is 19.
2: You've been exhausted.
3: The outside temperature is 83 degrees Fahrenheit.

Illinois 33 in Walnut Street in Newton, Illinois 33 in Walnut Street in Newton, Jasper County, on a black cement truck, flatbed trailer, Wisconsin cement trailer plate 674812, cement trailer plate, Wisconsin 674812.

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South Arkham Campground, Owl's Roost, Site 1. 53-year-old male, hit the head by a bungee cord, now bleeding from the head. Coming 1123, Franklin County, Wyoming.

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0: Miles Roost in South Markham. Site 1 for a 53-year-old male hit the head by a bungee strap, bleeding from the head.

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2: LaCoin, out of Charles 30, traffic stop, US 51 and 32nd Street in Cairo, US 51 and 32nd Street in Cairo, a white and black pickup truck, white and black pickup truck, Missouri 2027 Bicentennial plate of 76, H. Henry 1, F. Frank, J. John, Missouri Bicentennial 76, H. 1, F. J. 2027.

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Timeout 1131.

subject is reported standing on top of the overpass with a camera. Got traffic backed up. One caller advised he's almost been struck multiple times.

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1: On the 414 East State Street, apartment 205, 414 East State Street, apartment 205.
0: Oh,
1: fine. There's a 57-year-old female that was found on the floor. She is conscious and breathing, but very confused. Repeating attention, Union County ambulance, on the 414 East State Street, apartment 205, 57-year-old female found on the floor. She is conscious and breathing, very confused. Time out, 11:32.
2: Yeah, 10-4.

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1: Stop, it's 7 southbound 53, pick 7 southbound 53, white truck tractor, white box trailer, white truck tractor, white box trailer, Texas trailer plate 278864. Texas 2788624.

1997, there's a funeral home that called in and advised that they will need assistance around 11:45 at the Butler T with traffic control. They said that they'll call before they need us.

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0: 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Motor vehicle accident and known injury. At Highway 364 East of Ram. Cross streets are Highway 364 East and Bryan Road. 9844, 9214.
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1: Grab some.
2: Virgin 145.
1: Virgin 145, traffic stop, 57 southbound to 53, 57 southbound to 53. Red truck tractor, white semi-trailer, red truck tractor, white semi-trailer. New to Ohio, a Lincoln SCM. 6689.
3: Drill and marijuana. Ground contact will be Butler County EMS 31 on statewide. And again, this is to 24 patient. I'm sorry, patient will be coming to 24 base.
2: Lincoln SCM, Virgin Ohio, Lincoln SCM 6689. Hot pilot's delayed, Ohio delayed.
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1: Attention United, please respond 2709 Walton Way to view Sam's Club parking lot. He's looking for a blue Honda Civic in pickup 6 spot. They will have their hazards on. A 34-year-old female complaining of stomach pain and back pain. Marion PD, turn off 12.
2: That's super.
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2: Continue, it's reckless driving, 964 eastbound, mile post 65. Reckless driving, 964 eastbound, mile post 65, 1149, green truck tractor pulling oversized load, hauling a large cylinder. Green truck tractor pulling an oversized load, hauling a large cylinder. Pennsylvania portion, P-Paul T-Tom, 629-804. P-Paul T-Tom, 629-804, 1028. TSTL Incorporated, TSTL Incorporated, Pittsburgh, Pennsylvania, 2020 Manic Trailer, Baker LK, Authority, SO Jefferson County State Police Troop,

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0: 3179, if it's 3100, come on,
1: Delay 26, I'm sorry. It's going to be 255 northbound 7.2. I 255 northbound 7.2, white truck tractor, semi trailer. White truck tractor, semi trailer, California, trailer plate 4T Tom P Paul 6885, 4T Tom P Paul 6885, security 30 MCS. Consulate 26, it's going to be California, trailer plate.

0: Daniel's phone and is wanting to turn it in and get her phone from him, but she says that his phone has proof on it. I'm not sure what proof she would really say. Do you care to come talk to her?
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1: 10-4, we're on scene. 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
0: Yukon X-48, traffic stop in West Frankfort. Going to be East Main Street at Sunny Slope. East Main at Sunny Slope with a gray Ford Focus. 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

0: 68, Ducoin, 1050.
1: The outside temperature is 68, 1050,
0: 24 eastbound at the 38, 24 eastbound at 38. Vehicle off in the ditch and a truck by it. It's the only information we have. It's called in by a passerby.
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1: All right. 24 eastbound 38. 24 eastbound 38. It's going to be on a red Chevy Tahoe, Texas. WM Sam Zebra 628. WM.
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1: Back of the residence of 903.

I've we've gone extra date. 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
1: Hi, traffic stop. Route 34 at Mount Moriah Road. 34 Mount Moriah Road, Slink County. Gray Chrysler Van. See George Adam 32903. George Adam 32903.
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0: 145, go ahead.
1: Pressure 145, traffic stop, 57 southbound at the 53. 57 southbound to 53. Red truck tractor, white semi trailer, red truck tractor, white semi trailer, main trailer, 533-6990. 533-6990, main trailer,
0: 30. Pressure 145, 10-4.

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0: Ocean 141, go ahead.
1: On Ocean 141, traffic stop. 57 southbound, 53. 57 southbound, 53. Maroon truck tractor, silver tanker. Maroon truck tractor, silver tanker. Indiana trailer, B. Paul F. Frank, 198.
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0: Washington County, is this just a lip assist, or is the patient paralyzed?
1: 5 years 12. All information I got was the patient went limp. He has no muscle function. So he's laying on the ground. He got out of the hospital about a week ago, but he is conscious and breathing.

0: 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Reset 65, short track to my trailer. Illinois trailer plate 718-902, Sam over Tom.
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0: 718-902, Sam over Tom, Illinois.
2: Go ahead. Positive 12, you want me to send the helicopter out that way?
3: 10-4, because I'm familiar with this location. It's going to be down in the holler, I believe. It's thrown out the fire department for landing zone, but I believe we've landed them there on Old Cape Road before the holler before. So that's at their discretion, but yes, please send them that way.
2: 10-4.

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2: On the ground, unable to get up, no known injuries. Conscious and breathing, hearing, PD timeout, 1246.

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1: 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Timeout 12:47.

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1: 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Got EPV and EMS around as well.
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0: received audio for that call, no tones. A2 will be response. Could you please reach on that?
1: Murphy. Charter relay, don't stop.

Ascension Carterville EMT. Ascension Carterville EMT, need to respond 400 South Pennsylvania. 400 South Pennsylvania. For a 91-year-old female, fell about 2 feet off of a porch, skinned her arm pretty good. Time out. 1254.

south to 148. 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Black Nissan Sentra. 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B-boy to Queen Mary H. Henry. 569. Boy Queen Mary Henry. 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
1: Ocean 145, clear.
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2: The outside temperature is 88 degrees Fahrenheit.
3: 325 Orchard. LRT, she's on 911 right now. RB stating that a female dog attacked his dog. A female then hit its child. Child is 2 years old. Female dog attacked a 2-year-old child. Is that, understanding that right? The one negative.
4: 13,
3: the dog attacked the RP
4: 13,
3: dog.
4: Eastbound, Sands
3: the
4: Club,
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4: Frank and Mary, 3595.
3: How's that?
4: Frank and Mary, 35950.
0: Charles 19, 10-4. Pontiac 4-door, Charles 84, 10-4.
3: One that female had left was a Lori Fox wearing a dress blouse with glasses and blonde hair, driving a gray Volkswagen, unknown direction of travel.

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3: 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Gentleman thinks he might have had a stroke left.
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Reckless driving, I-57 southbound, mile post 53, 1305, white truck, tractor, white semi-trailer, 10 and blue lettering on back of trailer, white truck, tractor, white semi-trailer, 10 and blue lettering on back of trailer, trailer number 275-35758S Sam, trailer number 275-35758S Sam, make your own case, Authority State Police Troop 10 to point.

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1: Eagle?
0: Recon XSV 8, motors assist. Okay, I-24 westbound under the exit 27 overpass. I-24 westbound at the exit 27 overpass on a black GMC Sierra, Pennsylvania. B-Victor, B-Boy, F-Rank, 6163. B-Victor, B-Boy, F-Rank, 6163, Pennsylvania.
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3: Just want to confirm, are we looking for 5672 or 5692 Brownsville Road?
0: On next state, I'll be clear, they're back on their way.
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0: Viewpoint Charles 84, clear. I'll close it out, Mark, the second.
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0: Attention United EMTs, attention United EMTs, Heron Division, need to respond to the high rise. Respond to the Heron high rise, 301 North 14th, 301 North 14th, apartment 102, 67-year-old male, in a lot of pain. His whole body is inflamed. Pain level 10 out of 10. Timeout 1312, Heron Beekler.
1: Heron 4, will be responding yet.
0: 4, Tinsel.
2: R1C1, county status.
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4: The outside temperature is 89 degrees Fahrenheit.

you to check the shading. I did have the Nissan Mazda 3, 13, 11. Dark brown or black Ford F-150. Dark brown or black Ford F-150. 727 Missouri truck, 3D David H. Henry J. John 97. 727 Missouri truck, 3D David H. Henry J. John 97. 1028 K-On T. Tom Chapman. K-On T. Tom Chapman, St. Louis, Missouri. 2017 Ford pickup. Last seen LMI 111 northbound from I-270 eastbound. Last seen LMI 111 northbound from I-270 eastbound. Make your own case. Give us your big call and tell us. 235.

0: No, for the Jews, the one you're attached to are different.
1: Correction, I-70 westbound to 118. I-70 westbound to 118. A white truck director, white box in my trailer. White truck director, white box in my trailer. Illinois trailer, 615-867, SM over T-Tom. 615-867, Sam Tom. That has something dragging underneath the trailer.
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0: 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KKNG George, W. Williams, 7303.
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0: 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KKG George, W. Williams, 7303.
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0: 5206 West Park Street. Speak with a Curtis Kaburski. He advised that Caitlin Hayes showed back up at his house. She is crying. Female stated that someone has been murdered. She left walking eastbound and then turned north, he believed, on Pope, wearing a white shirt, gray shorts, carrying a skateboard.
1: The outside temperature is 89 degrees Fahrenheit.

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Anthem in Norwich. David Roland, first name Michael, common spelling, middle initial D. David, Michael D. David Roland, male white, date of birth 03/16/87, March 16th, 1987. Go ahead.

0: Attention, Benton Rescue AMR responds 400 South DuPont, 400 South DuPont Street, Benton. For a 33-year-old male, chest pain, left arm going numb. Timeout 1334, Franklin County OEMC.
1: Rim stop, Raymond Comas, Blacktop, just east of Irving Road. Raymond Comas, Blacktop, just east of Irving Road. It's on a yellow truck tractor, dump trailer, yellow truck tractor, dump trailer. On my semi-trailer, 414045, that's Sam Liberty Tom. 414045, Sam Liberty Tom. 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
1: 10-4. 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Is that north or south, Decoy?
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0: 183, message received.
1: Charles 20, Travis 57, southbound 46, southbound 46. White truck, check the white semi. White truck, white semi. Ontario, X-ray 5247 at Lincoln. X-ray 5247 at Lincoln.

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3: Respond 1-863 East Marlow Road, 1-863 East Marlow Road for a brush fire and a 1340.

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4: 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Myself and 6 will be out at 10484 Iowa Street. 10484 Iowa Street. 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

0: 28. The touch is 27. The peak is around another 28 through Ontario.
1: 12-28, 10-4.
0: It's on the gray Volvo, Ontario portion. People, B-Boy, 1-3-6.
2: She did not want any assistance from us.
0: B-Boy, 1-3-6.
2: I didn't give her a trespass notice to the RP's residence. Can you note that?
1: 10-4.

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1: County reference that second callback I had earlier. I didn't see anything in the system for me to call back.
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1: Newfoundland.
2: I-58. Traffic stop. Going to be I-24 eastbound at 9.5. I-24 eastbound 9.5 on a white Chevy Tahoe. White Chevy Tahoe. I believe it's... Stand by. I can't see the state.
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1: Queen Charles 19. Inadvertent activation. 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
2: 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Val Michael Davis.
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2: 19. 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Blue 2012 Ford. 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

0: The outside temperature is 90 degrees Fahrenheit.
1: I see you on the air, Adam.
2: Pendant alarm activation. There was no contact made. It's going to be for a Kenneth Wilson. Marion P, timeout 1355.
3: 10-4 Marion, United 22 will be responding.
2: 22, 10-4.
4: Parking at the main entrance, Forest Lake State Park near the main entrance on a red Toyota Tundra. 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

Attention Union County Ambulance, attention Union County Ambulance. Respond to Union County Hospital ER for an ALS transfer to St. Francis of a 44-year-old female for an AFib. Again, attention Union County Ambulance. Respond to Union County Hospital ER for an ALS transfer to St. Francis. Got a 44-year-old female for an AFib. Timeout 13.

0: stand for it.
1: 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I'll be clear control.
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Street. It's going to be the State Bank of Whittington. Speak with Kim Rasnick. Are you requesting an officer come and collect movie money that was given to them?

0: pull me out of Franklin.
1: Would be
0: 10.1. Central, Hamilton's still out there.
2: Negative, I can try to yell at him.
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1: Here you go.
0: Both lanes closed eastbound.
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0: Williamson County has confirmed that's a valid warrant.
1: Yeah, 10-4. If you would print it out for me, I'll pick it up at your location when I head back to the jail. I'll be en route shortly.

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3: Send with you, go ahead with that patient report.

description unit truck was driving I-57 northbound milepost 78. Mark was driving I-57 northbound milepost 78. 1405, blue Chevrolet Silverado, make your own case 30C, please, trip to Quinn.

0: Nuke on SFDA 1029 on a UK, as in England, driver's license. West of Baker, E-Boy, Adam, Peking, Edward, or Robert. First name, Sean, last name, Edward, or Edward. Middle name, Cedric, David, or Ocean, E-Man, Peter, or Thornton, Adam, Sean, Baker, Sean, Baker, Mary, number 6, 22, 70, number 6, 22, 70.
1: Out 14 of 2.9 Sheriff's Office.

0: 2026 and stuff. It's going to be on the ramp from Route 3
1: southbound. 59, respond to Taco Bell and Heron. Taco Bell and Heron, having 65-year-old male sitting outside.
0: My trailer.
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2: It's in the south, Trail Cheers rest area. If it's 7 south, Trail Cheers rest area. About the 31. It's a two-axle white box. Two-axle white box truck. No 28.
0: Charles 84, 10-4.

United EMT, Extension United EMT, Sierra Division. Need your response, 708 South 12th. 708 South 12th, 61-year-old female fell off a porch. Possible broken back. Timeout, 1415 here in Peace.

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0: You know which one's going to Taco Bell.
1: I believe that was three. I believe they're on scene also.

0: New Coin, Charles 84, 1028.
1: Uh-huh.
0: 1028, Indiana Electronic Plate. Hey, Adam, 473-545. Hey, Adam, 473-545, Indiana Electronic Plate.
1: I did not ask. She didn't tell me.
2: Okay. Is she currently laying in the yard?
1: She made it sound like she was.
2: Okay, we'll be out checking.
3: Before 20, correction, not expiring, Indiana Electronic Plate, Indiana 473545, clear, 2020, Kenworth.
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1: That's
0: wearing
1: a
0: black
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0: hospital gown. She's got short, dark hair, heavy set, shoulder length hair. That's all I've got.
2: 10-4, do we know how long she's been gone?
0: Possibly 10 to 15 minutes.

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2: 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We're ready. They're pulling in now.
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0: Pound Lily 26 in stock.
1: A26, go ahead.
0: 55 northbound. At 6.2. 275 northbound at 6.2 on a trip tractor, someone trailer. Tractor, someone trailer. 506-049 SMR, repeat Tom. 506-049 SMR, repeat Tom, security 38
1: feels. 10-4.

0: Captain. Franklin ER advised the address that they have for this female is 207 South Pine here in town.
1: Yeah, 10-4, we're familiar. We're mobile.

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0: Charles 28, clear.
1: Charles 28, go ahead.
0: Traffic stop will be at the northbound scale. It's a white truck track, the white semi. White truck, white semi. Another Ontario, a portion, P. Paul B. Boy 17030. Paul Boy 17030, Ontario. And all the attached is 27.
1: Ontario portion, P-Paul, B-Boy, 17030, clear. White 1022, Apollo.
2: Addison, Hemi, DL, photo of the female. 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
4: 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They're about ready to open the road up.
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0: Washington.
1: Processing a scene flight request that you're closest to. It's coming out of Lincoln County, Missouri. From your current position, it's a heading of 318. Distance is around 63 nautical. Would you guys be available?

8.21 by West 910172. Again, 910172. It's going to be a motorcycle accident. His new car number would be 114-9021. And let me get you a ground con. Oh, just kidding. You guys have been canceled. No medical needs.

Yeah, this is me, Air 35, we're going to need you out of service for some time.

0: like 52 jerks up. 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White Chevy truck, B-boy truck. 412-1917. 412-1917, B-boy truck.
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and Raven on Cheney Street. 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I'll be out of the car. She came in for 15 15-15.

0: I was just flagged down about a reckless driver. It's going to be 270 westbound from 255, 270 westbound from 255. I don't think I'll be able to get up to it, but it was a black Nissan Sentra with Missouri plates.
1: The outside temperature is 90 degrees Fahrenheit.

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3: Handicap, George Owingham 7-8, R. Robert, 1028, clear no record. Vehicle, last seen, being I-270 westbound from I-255. State police should pick up, so TSP 235.
4: Need that house there, somewhere around back. 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

Attention United EMTs, Attention United EMTs, Heron Division, need your respondent stage in the area of 713 North 6, 713 North 6. Have officers en route as well. Timeout, 1455, Heron PD clear.

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1: Paravac 35 has you just made.
2: Watson Road north of 13. Watson Road north of 13 north of Road Jackson County. Lightboard escape. Lightboard escape. 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
3: Attention to coin fire. Attention to coin fire. 426 North Linden. 426 North Linden. Have a report of a possible fire. Smoke in the bedroom. Timeout 1456.
4: On through Southwest.
2: 65 traffic stop, 57 northbound 158, 57 northbound 158, White Chevy Malibu, White Chevy Malibu, see Charles F. Frank 22645, see Charles F. Frank 22645.
4: 9 successful. 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Question 4.

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County C9. I'm unable to make contact with anybody that matches that last four of that phone number. I made contact with three residences nearby. 101.

0: Numerics on that flight was A Adam U Union 4470. It's showing nothing's coming back. If I'm missing a digit.
1: Yes, that's correct. A Adam U Union.
2: It's 3 p.m.
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3: 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Edward X-ray 14706. 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
4: 52.
0: Hawkins out of Mount Vernon on a black 2018 Volkswagen sedan.
5: Male in custody at the corner of Capitol and Rank.
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7: 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I think security might be on site now. I'm wearing up there. See if I can look at video.

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1: 91°F. 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Question, is there any local charges?
2: Negative, just a warrant. Need a field report when available. I'll put the signal 38 here. I'll be in route momentarily.
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4: D5, proceed. Do you need additional fire units?

7024 Fourth Street, Apartment A, Adam. RP stating that she has people harassing her on the phone, requesting an officer to come speak to her in person.

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1: Go ahead for one. 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

0: Northbound, mile post 157, I 57 northbound, mile post 157. Gray Ford F-150, gray Ford F-150. Illinois 375-4214, be quick. Illinois 375-4214, be quick.
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1: 10-4.
2: We've isolated power to the affected outlet at the breaker box. 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

0: 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Possible license of Nora Adam, B-Boy. No, you're going to place 3, Sheriff's Office, Suffolk County.
1: 42809. 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

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Carl J. Dunklin, Jr., male, date of birth 04-28-09-42809.

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class to me, Briggs, me boy, R. Robert, II to G. George, G. George, S. Sam. First name is Destiny, and that's spelled D-E-S-T-I-N-I. Repeating D-E-S-T-I-N-I. Middle is J. John. Black female, 0829-97. 0829-97.

0: out of that Class DD. The duplicate expires at 30. Stand by, I got some other information here. Expired, no contact order.
1: Gary Morris in your lobby wanting to report an assault battery that occurred this morning at his father's residence, 1106 Fairlawn.

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0: 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I don't have a cross street. US 50 in Lawrence County. 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

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And that would be a good starting place, and also to file a police report in the jurisdiction here at Benton, and maybe to take that copy of that with her to get her OP.

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1: 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Unit 950-727-527.

0: X 66 traffic stop, I-57 northbound, 10 mile post 84, 57 northbound at 84. Gray Hyundai Sonata, G-George B-Boy 24833, George Boy 24833.
1: Out on the corner of 14 and North Central. Right, we take North Central North.
2: 6, G-George, 2-4.
1: 3-0, working.
2: 3, clear. Great, 2021.
1: The other lights is out.
2: Sedan.
1: Car.
3: FW43229 on a blue Dodge Neon.
4: Also, 5-10-4, I don't believe I got a 28 from Unit 1 vehicle.
5: 63, Jenkins, 14-6, and Burgos,

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2: 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Heron Road, Collins Road. Heron Road, Collins Road.
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3: She has a history of
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3: She's also feeling diabetic.
2: Adam 714988.
3: 45.

0: item 714988, clear expired 7/2026, grade 2014, Jeep Utility, registered owner, active still carry.
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0: Henry 44521. George Henry 44521.
1: Do we have an ETA on animal control?
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0: area. 1 foot. She's not last seen wearing multicolored shirt.
1: Park Street, apartment 17.
0: Possibly in the
1: 65-year-old female. Plenty of shortness of breath and COPD. She's also feeling diaphoretic.
2: The outside temperature is 90 degrees Fahrenheit.
3: Excellent, Jane 10-4.

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1: Steven Carbondale for a dog who's having trouble breathing. He has a history of COPD and low diaphoretic.
2: Have a report of suspicious person at 1208 Lindale Street. RP stating squatters are at the residence above. Three people and around 90 animals are there, he's stating. Jerry is the owner. He's been in nursing home for a couple months. The bank now owns it, but those people are not supposed to be there.
3: Who's the caller?
2: Trevor Stanley.
3: 10-4. That's probably going to be family.
0: Charles 28, clear.

Tech Apartments, just east of the old Hub Motel. 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

0: 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I'll go and check Glendale here in a little bit.
1: 10-4.
2: Group 10 units, reckless driving, I-24 eastbound, mile post 16. Blue truck tractor trailer. 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

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We'll have somebody en route.

0: 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I need you to respond to 1207 Public Square, 120 Public Square, Benton, for a 56-year-old female hit in the face and she is bleeding. Timeout 1556.
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0: update. Opinions, reckless driving updates. High 24 eastbound, Northwest 16. Blue truck tractor semi trailer. Blue truck tractor semi trailer. Florida. Ocean 27, people we see Charles Wyong. Florida. Ocean 27.
1: People we see
0: Charles Wyong. 1028, clear no record.
1: It'll be the towers, the building in between.
0: Now, mile
1: post 18.
0: High 24 eastbound, Northwest 18. 1554. Sheriff's Office, Johnson County, Illinois, 6-3-2-4.
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1: 2-10-4.
2: 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I'll be clear back 101.

I think Joshua County Ambulance, please respond to 8210 State Route 147 in Simpson. 8210 State Route 147 in Simpson. He's responding for a 26-year-old male, has high blood pressure, also complaining of headache and tingling in his left arm. Timeout is 1604, so he's on the sheriff's department, KD 273.

0: was 28 drives up. Lewis and Mechanic Street. 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

to report ambulance at 6495 Country Club Road, Murfreesboro Walmart, for a female who is not responding appropriately, having a hard time standing, and not poorly.

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Needs to go to Murfreesboro Walmart. 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There's a female in her 50s approximately. Says she's not responding completely appropriately. Looks like she's having a hard time standing. 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
3: Fire Pulse 6, county information. Grant Perry just called on the 1208 Glendale Street in Benton. He advised that his dad owns that house, and the people living there are Tucker and Logan Perry and a girl named Alexis. They're not supposed to be in there. And also, he stated they stole his dad's cell phone.
4: 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Card number 114943.
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0: 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I think here's our peeps.
3: 15 units, reckless driving. US 51 northbound, Curry Lane, 1610. Check me out.
4: It's 4:15 p.m.
3: Reckless driving, US 51 northbound, Curry Lane, Jackson County, 1610. White Toyota four-door, DDFWM 60619, DDFWM 60619, 1028, Zevon, DDF Woods, Zevon, DDF Woods, Jacksonville, Florida.
5: 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Your response, 29-year-old female, broken hip from a fall. Car number is 114-944. Can you guys have positive sky track?
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6: 28 out of Indiana. P. Tom K. King 185. He called D. David E. Edward. Tom King 185 calls David Nixon out of Indiana.

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1: Sierra Tacoma.
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1: 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AMR, same sign refusal.
0: 806, not sure.
2: Information. I'm 1060 on 24. I've made it to the 21. He was eastbound, correct?
3: Next, 91, 10-4. Reporter to be eastbound 17.
2: 10-4.
1: County, show 806 back in quarter.
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0: quarter,
5: 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Equal 974,
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Subject's GOA. 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
1: 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Card number 114958. Again, this is currently a standby only at this time.

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1: 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Gray Toyota Camry. Camry, G George F. Frank, 60941. George Frank, 60941.
0: 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Gray Toyota 19, Toyota Savannah.
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0: heading to Glendale.
1: The outside temperature is 91 degrees Fahrenheit.

10 for you. You can put us in a... Then put me on the traffic crash from this morning at Walmart. And also, you'll have to backlog it, I'm sure, but case 5054, repeating 5054.

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2: 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Sycamore Road, quarter mile west of Greenbrier. 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
6: Hi,
7: go ahead.
6: County, I'll be transporting this female to the ER. 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
7: Go ahead.
6: 49,232. 49232. The other units are going to remain on scene with animal control.

0: employee. And further information, I don't believe this is going to be in relation to the crash detection. This just occurred.
1: 9974.

0: is Mary Edwards, Nora, David Edwards, Zebra. First name, Sergio, Sam Edward, Robert, George, Ida, Ocean. Sergio, Mr. Mendez is a junior, male, date of birth, 12/30/2000, 1230/2000.
1: Going to North 2nd Street, North 6th Street, right outside of Penn Aluminum, for a red Hyundai that has caught fire. All occupants are out of the vehicle. Does not need any EMS.
2: Thanks, 66, Scott.
3: 66, traffic stop, 15 at North Shepherd Lane. Correction, Jefferson County. 15 at North Shepherd Lane, Jefferson County. Black Lexus sedan, Illinois specialty plate, 1452. P. Paul over A. Adam, 1452, Paul over Adam, Illinois specialty.
0: Roger, ready.
4: County 5 Union 14, 10-8, back in the county.
5: 5 Union 14, 10-4, 1641.
2: Especially 1-4.
1: Two ten, 10-4.
0: Is it off the roadway or in the roadway?
1: Off the roadway is what the caller stated.
6: Hospital, 25 with 11.

37 traveling southbound. Callers advising there is a truck traveling southbound from Hawthorne. The truck is carrying logs on a trailer, and one of the logs is on fire, and the whole load is smoking. Moving southbound. Time is 16:43.

0: 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Need your spawn, 1113 Burgess. 1113 Burgess.
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0: You're going in.
1: And,
0: make sense.
1: I've got 2 hours and 30 minutes of fuel. Looks like it's going to take us about 10 minutes to get there. We're prepared to copy any and all information.
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1: HFE is 980.
2: You copy, I missed the number in the middle there. So 3 souls, 150, fuel, 10 minutes, RAC 2, 980 HFE, part 135, 1643 on RA 127-3435. You're going to 138 space and over in Harrisburg, responding to an 88-year-old female, about 100 pounds, active semi. Ground contact is AMR 17 on iReach, card number 114-958.
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Hudson Fire and Linton, you'll be responding 99 Row Meadows downstairs for 56-year-old nonverbal female, very confused, upset, and angry. Caller believes she possibly has a UTI. I have a deputy responding as well. Stage is still secure. 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
1: King W. William, Peepaw, A. Adam, 1. 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
2: 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T. George is the middle, and he is a junior. Robert G. Hagen, junior.
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0: could you head to East Pleasant Hill just before you get to Giant City Road? I have a Clint Hudgens that said that his vehicle ran out of gas and it is in the roadway in a bad spot. He's trying to get someone to bring him gas, but since it's a safety hazard.
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2: So, 974, traffic stop, South Banker Street at Vulcan Drive, Effingham, South Banker Street at Vulcan Drive, Effingham, Red Chevy Cruze, Illinois, G. George A. Adam, 80641, Illinois, G. George A. Adam, 80641.

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0: David Lincoln, Edward Robert Charles Henry, 7. 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On a gray Honda.
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0: County ambulance call. Attention Johnson County ambulance, attention Johnson County ambulance, please respond to 5455 Parker City Road, Crow Springs. 5455 Parker City Road in Crow Springs. You're responding for a 66-year-old male having seizures. 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
0: One. I got Adam, 3809. Come back on the
2: Laura Lane. I couldn't get any further information and no answer on callback.

0: of our EJU to stage for a domestic in progress at 1777 Old Schoolhouse Road in Mokeytown. Possible stabbing. Your timeout to 1718. Again, this is just a stage.
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0: Ten four.
2: I was just stating the call plotted at the end of Lord Lane. I assume he was just looking at the mailbox of 9489.
3: 10-4, I'm gonna be out there.

0: 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Gas is coming from Anna, should be here within 10 minutes, and I'm just directing traffic.
1: 10-4.

0: first name Daniel, common spelling, middle is R. Robert, date of birth 8/31/99. Address he's showing it for mail is 707 Bridge Street.
1: Get changed to the field report number in the notes, please.
2: 976-10-4, your tow report numbers in a minute.

0: 10, 4, fire is out. 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
1: Are you going to return to Bridge Street?

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F. Frank L. Lincoln, 56253.

0: The outside temperature is 92 degrees Fahrenheit.
1: 89, I'll be out of Anderson Hospital, no watchdog.
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0: Jehovah. Or Stephen Bailey out of Benton on a white 95 Toyota pickup. Both registered owners are clear and out.
1: 10-4, it's sitting on Bentonfield and St. Joe. 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
3: A 50-year-old patient, 160 loads. They're going to be in ER room 19. 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

United, 10th United. Respond to Heron and 7th. Heron and 7th. Arista, male subject says he was bit by a dog. I do have an officer on scene. Timeout, 1735.

0: Trevor Stanley requested a call back.
1: Better description for its location. Would be the Memorial Bridge.
0: Five, went out there.
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0: He's wiring on with his division was that call. Why nothing was legally done?
1: It looks like they're maybe scrapping metal. 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

0: Group 8, DUI, Illinois 158 southbound, passing Maple Road, 1737. White Chevrolet Trailblazer, White Chevrolet Trailblazer, E. Edward Hugh Union, 99831.
1: Have you head to Glen Road, make it 8, called in, advise that there's a possible domestic. He is off-duty and en route to that location. There was a female and male that were, I guess, arguing. He will have a better location once you get closer.

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1: I'm going to drive east a short distance on Glen Road, see if anybody's walking.

0: his neighbor was on a side-by-side. I believe he's also a detective for CPD, maybe, and advised that he headed east on Glen Road.
1: 10-4, 10-4, 10-4, 10-4, 10-4, 10-4, 10-4, 10-4, 10-4, 10-4, 10-4, 10-4, 10-4, 10-4, 10-4, 10-4, 10-4, 10-4, 10-4, 10-4, 10-4, 10-4, 10-4, 10-4, 10-4, 10-4, 10-4, 10-4, 10-4, 10-4, 10-4, 10-4, 10-4, 10-4, 10-4, 10-4, 10-4, 10-4, 10-4, 10-4, 10-4, 10-4, 10-4, 10-4, 10-4, 10-4, 10-4, 10-4, 10-4, 10-4, 10-4, 10-4, 10-4, 10-4, 10-4, 10-4, 10-4, 10-4, 10-4, 10-4, 10-4, 10-4, 10-4, 10-4, 10-4, 10-4, 10-4, 10-4, 10-4, 10-4, 10-4, 10-4, 10-4, 10-4, 10-4, 10-4

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1: Turn into the Chevy's parking lot. Chevy's parking lot. Go north. You'll run into the alleyway. I do have one of our off-duty officers in here.
2: 10-4, I'm a block out.
3: That suspect went southbound.

0: Roger, what have we got? 6-3 minutes. RAF 2 HFE 1100, 135.
1: Have the RTB 3 Sol, 63 minutes, 20 minutes, I'm sorry, 63 minutes of fuel, 20 minutes in route, RAF 2 HB of 1100. You're positive Skytrax, you guys have a safe flight home.
0: Thank you so much.
2: Another individual got her gas and got her going, so we can all be clear.
3: And kind of worked my way back. What was that physical?
4: Whispering units, Troop 8, Road Rage, Illinois, 161, passing Prescott Parkway.
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LR plate, and it's AATM 247 AATM 1, repeating AATM 247 AATM 1. And again, it's a Lincoln Robert plate.

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1: Some kind of a brief meetup.
2: Yeah, it looks like they got a drone over that way as well. 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There's two other individuals that showed up wearing orange vests to help look for their loved one.
1: One's arriving in that state.

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1: EMS 4-4, report your ambulance code 2, 510 South University Avenue, 510 South University Avenue for a traffic crash.
0: Debris.
1: Female is unconscious and has an apparent broken leg. 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

0: 510 South University Avenue, vehicle versus pedestrian, time out, 550, KSJ 744.
1: 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Respond to that.
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0: report your ambulance to 510 South University Avenue, 510 South University Avenue, to back up EMS 4 for a traffic crash. Timeout is 550.
1: 4's on air.
0: 410-4, need you to report code to 510 South University Avenue, 510 South University Avenue, for a vehicle versus pedestrian, CPR in progress.
2: United 8, direct.
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0: South University Avenue. It's a car versus pedestrian. They are currently doing CPR.
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0: 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South Banker at Overbeck Drive, Effingham. Gray Hyundai Palisade. Gray Hyundai Palisade. Illinois, DeGeorge Edward 36103. Illinois, DeGeorge Edward 36103.
1: 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We are en route, approaching from Cherry Street.
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Harrisburg, commercial and church in Harrisburg on a gray Honda Ridgeline. Gray Honda Ridgeline, Kentucky. 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

0: harm they may see unless we have more patients on the scene.
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0: And we're, I'll be on the MAC here shortly. I'll deal with that transfer that you guys posted.

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1: I checked 57 northbound from the 99 to the 105. Unable to locate.
2: Hey, 60. Going to get an next available tow. We're going to have a hold on it. I'll get you the 27 so we can check for priors.
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0: releasing Mattel Brown, correct? How long?
1: We're waiting on an ankle monitor.
0: 10-4.
2: Send me a boy clear. Grace 2017, Charlie, pick up.

had a caller advising that there is a black Chevy truck with a trailer on the back currently driving up Frisco Street, so the driver seems intoxicated.

showing back 1-1. I'm not seeing this vehicle. Also, there's a train. I'm not really sure what side of the train they're on.

0: a report of a missing person at 711 Vaux Street in Ziegler. The RP is stating it's her son. He got released from jail earlier today, and they have not seen him since. It would be Randy Rolandini. Stated that he lives at 205 Station Street in Ziegler. The mother lives at 711 Vaux Street.
1: 10-4, so is Ms. Rolandini wanting a welfare check on her son, Randy?
0: They just said they can't find him, so I would assume a welfare check would work. She stated the father had been driving around looking for him, and they can't find him anywhere.
1: 6, go ahead.
2: If it's going to be Orlandini a second, I believe he was picked up for a 99 by state the other day. Not sure, though.
1: He most definitely was. I believe they stated he's been released today, though.
2: 10-4, sorry, I didn't hear that.

Ambulance call 1911 East Clark, 21-year-old female, difficulty breathing, blurred vision.

0: United Lift Assist, 11714 Pease Road, Marion. 11714 Pease Road, Marion. 80-year-old male fell. He's been down for an hour. Neighbors over there cannot help him up. Marion PD timeout, 1821.
1: United 7 is en route.

0: following up open line at 303 West Grenadine Avenue in Christopher. No signs of distress. Negative contact on callback.
1: 10-4, I'll be around shortly. I'm trying to catch up to a car at the moment.
0: I'm on call from the same number.
1: 10-4, I'll be around shortly. I'm trying to catch up to a car at the moment.
0: 10-4.
2: Kenny, I'll be out at Metro Medina's address, State Street.

0: 9 Vera Street. Have a female there who's called 911 stating she's taking a large amount of ibuprofen. She's not explaining any symptoms yet, but has called the 911. Timeout 1824, 182. She called 911 stating she's taken about 20 ibuprofen. Not explaining any symptoms. We've got ambulance en route.
1: County, I don't know if it'll help. It expires in 27.
2: I'm trying to get everything back. Thank you.

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We received a 911 call from Becky McClanahan, advised Isaiah Rice is banging on her door. She's been advised to call us if he shows up there. I'm going to check the warrant list.

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0: go ahead.
1: All right, went ahead and spoke to the male outside the residence here. He was weeding. I accidentally called him tonight.
0: Check.
2: Find him in his usual haunts. They did state that he left jail 2.5 hours ago on foot, and they've driven all the paths he possibly could have taken back to Ziegler. They do want to follow a missing person. Do you have all of his 29 information by chance?

County, if you create me incident report number for this, you know, go ahead and list him as a missing person. Get a X 10 foot out on him, and I'll get the paperwork filled out.

0: will need a signed lease entry for from the RP to enter a missing persons on him.
1: Yeah, 10-4, I'm getting that now.

need to respond. Be the soccer field at George Sims Road. Soccer field east of Marion, George Sims Road. Have a 84-year-old female ground level fall. Is bleeding from the mouth and nose. Struck her head on concrete. She is awake and conscious at this time. Marion PD clear 1836.

Franklin County Office of Emergency Management Communications, Ducking Test Call for Ewing Northern Fire Protection District. 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IAR activation test will follow. Franklin County OE to clear 1836.

0: just to let you know, they're going to be right there by the concession stand area at the soccer complex. There's currently a nurse with the patient at this time.
1: Info. The wrong Rolandini, that's going to be the third. It's going to be the one that's more born in 76 or 77.

0: with RP, advised her that if he shows back up to call us, we show both units tonight.
1: 10-4.
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0: He had
1: responded. Officer on scene advised you can go ahead and slow your response, but go ahead and continue.
0: 625 Zephyr.
1: Said that the facial injuries appear to be more road rash.
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0: 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That female is being taken to Heron Hospital by Carterville EMS. Mother is following ambulance to Heron Hospital, has her other juvenile son with her. Be making a DCSS call. 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

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I'm going to attach a couple different people. Yeah, well. 10-4, thank you.

on a black Chevy Blazer, Massachusetts 28.5, L. Lincoln C. Charles A. Adam 4.5, Massachusetts 28.5, L. Lincoln C. Charles A. Adam 4.5.

0: The outside temperature is
1: 87 degrees Fahrenheit. County 2, as I was getting the missing person leave form filled out, Mr. Randy Rondini can walk through the back door. You can go ahead and cancel this call. I'll be 10-8.
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0: EMS Marion. Respond to 103 Valentine Lane. 103 Valentine Lane in Marion. 72-year-old female, ground level fall. She does not believe she's injured. Request a lift assist. Marion Beauty timeout, 1856.
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4: exactly what's going on. She advised her husband's been drinking all day, acting abnormal. Abnormal. I can hear him in the background. Come on. 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I'm about to get an ambulance. Head that way as well.
5: Attention Union County Ambulance. 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For a 57-year-old female with syncope and ALS transferred to Marion. Again, attention Union County Ambulance. Respond to Union County ER 517 North Main Street in Anna. 517 North Main Street in Anna for an ALS transfer to Marion for a 57-year-old female with syncope. Time of page 1857.

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1: Charlie 254, Charlie 252, recording status.
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0: versus this. I 57 southbound to 67 and a half. I 57 southbound 67 and a half. India white truck tractor with a pink trailer. White truck tractor, pink trailer. California permanent. 4U Union B Boy 2971. 4U Union B Boy 2971.
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